0: before you go, there's something I want you to have.
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8: The top stories this hour. It's unclear if Prince Harry's family will accompany him to the UK at all this coming week. Meghan and their children Archie and Lilibet won't be joining him in London after apparently being denied security. The Duke of Sussex is marking the 1 year countdown to the Invictus Games in Birmingham. Policing commentator Graham Watone says it's not possible for them to get protection.
9: Because he isn't a working role, so he's not in the public in a working environment, they decided that he doesn't meet the criteria or the risk to receive police protection. You cannot just go to the Home Office or police and say, I've got thousands of pounds, I want police protection. It doesn't work like that. You cannot buy it as a private individual.
8: Severe weather has been disrupting celebrations of America's 250th Independence Day celebrations. Storms prompted an evacuation of the National Mall in Washington, where President Donald Trump was due to speak. He has taken to Truth Social to say he will be making his planned speech no matter what. Parents are being warned images of their children online could be used to create AI-generated sexual abuse material. The National Crime Agency's released guidance. In sport, France grabbed a 1-0 win over Paraguay to reach the quarterfinals of the World Cup. The tournament favourites will face Morocco, who were 3-0 winners against Canada. To tennis, and Britain's Arthur Ferries made it through to the fourth round at Wimbledon after a 5-set epic against Belgium's Zizou Bergs. He says it's going to take a while to sink in.
10: I don't know what's going on right now. It's going to take some time to really digest it, but yeah, it's so many first times after this match. Just so glad.
8: In rugby, England went down to a heavy 45-21 defeat away to South Africa in their inaugural Rugby Union Nations Championship campaign. And England's cricketers have taken a 1-0 lead in their series against India with a 4-wicket win in the second T20 International at Old Trafford. It's the tourists' third straight defeat after two losses in Ireland. From Sky News, I'm AJ Walsh.

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15: We're exclusively revealing how many other incidents and five firefighters attended during the 15 days they were tackling the huge blaze at Ladybank Recycling Centre. Our reporter Emma Duncan has the story.
16: Firefighters spent 15 days fighting the blaze at Lower Melville Wood from the 12th to the 27th of May. And while they were there, 228 other incidents happened across the kingdom. That's an average of just over 15 calls a day. 103 were false alarms, 8 were fires, 35 were special service calls, things like car crashes or gaining entry to homes, and 7 incidents remain unclassified. Colin Brown, Executive Council Member for the Fire Brigade Union in Scotland, tells us these numbers don't surprise him.
17: Firefighters never attend a false alarm. They'll never come back from a false alarm. In effect, what that data is telling you over a 15-day period, whilst firefighters, a large number of firefighters were deployed to that one incident, there was 228 other emergency incidents that firefighters were asked to respond to. That's really significant for a community the size of Fife.
15: Fife police were unable to keep up with a young motorist during a pursuit that reached 130 miles per hour. Kayla Mallett was spotted at the outrageous speed near Thornton and went on to crash into another motorist near Coaltown of Balgoney. The 21-year-old was described by a sheriff as a passenger in his own vehicle. He's pled guilty to 3 charges across 2 complaints and is awaiting sentencing. And now the schools are officially off for the summer, more of us are going to be heading to our local beaches. We might be tempted to take a dip in the water, but new research from the RNLI is revealing 3 in 10 of us don't know the life-saving techniques of float to live. 1 in 5 say following safety rules would spoil their enjoyment around open water. Lifeguard supervisor Nick Parsons explains why an innocent swim could turn into a disaster.
18: This time of year, we're seeing a lot more accidental drownings around the coast. This is happening due to the unexpected. It could be currents or something under the water that you may not see, but most likely it's the cold water shock. The cold water shock is what happens when you enter the water unexpectedly. It starts splashing around, trying to grasp for air, and panic sets in.
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15: A cloudy day in the kingdom with some patchy rain, drier in the east and highs of 19 Celsius. I'm Skye McCord, you're up to date on Original 106.

J-Lo, Waiting For Tonight on Original 106. Good morning. Welcome to Monday, the 6th of July. It's Vanessa here and the school holidays are now on. They may or may not be sleeping right now. So that means you may or may not be sleeping. Some of you are up and about. 6 weeks ahead of us and stuff to occupy the kids with is required. There's chances for you to win coming up with Child's Play. You can get win your way to the Burnt Island Fair, which is super exciting. And also, the Dinger Thinger. You get a ding just like that if you can tell us the movie that I'm just badly describing. It's on the way after Cammy and Cher.

0: Oh yeah, how good is that? I've not heard that forever. Cher, If I Could Turn Back Time on Original 106. Good morning, it's Vanessa. Dave is off for this week. He's got a cheeky wee holiday, and he shall return next week. It is you and I. Badly described movie it is. So, a billionaire copes with childhood trauma by dressing as... if I say that word, it'll give it away. By dressing as a nocturnal creature, refusing therapy, adopting alarming numbers of gadgets, and making the night shift everyone else's problem. A billionaire copes with childhood trauma by dressing as a nocturnal animal, refusing therapy, adopting alarming numbers of gadgets, and making the night shift everyone else's problem. Also, it's a very deep voice. What is the movie? You get a ding for the dinger thinger. 01592 757 757 on WhatsApp. 81400 on the text. Start your message with the word original if you want to do it that way. Coming up, Dua Lipa and your travels next.
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6: Good morning, Cameron here with your latest travel, starting with the M90. Good news, things clear heading down towards the Queen's Ferry crossing, and if you're down towards Edinburgh, no build as yet on the Queen's Ferry road heading through the Barnton Junction. Dunfermline, nice clear run, traffic light on Holbeath Road heading in towards Sinclair Gardens and the centre of Dunfermline. The E92 checks well all the way, the stretch from Cowdenbeath through to Lochgelly and Kirkcaldy, and we're clear, no build as yet at the Red House. 92 also checking it well through the Bankhead and Preston. Tierno Bridge fully open this morning and no build as yet in Invergowrie at the Swallow roundabout and clear at Broxton and Inveralmond. Spot any problems up, call the original 106 Jambuster line 01592 8544 66.

0: Remember that? Dr. Alban. It's My Life. It's original 106's Vanessa. Good morning. Right, Katy Perry is on the way after we get your news headlines at 6:30.
1: We can reveal how many other incidents and five firefighters attended while they were tackling the Ladybank Recycling Centre blaze. During the 15-day period, firefighters attended over 200 other incidents in the kingdom. A 20-year-old has been arrested after a teen has died in a Fife crash. Police traced the occupants of a second car who had left the scene yesterday morning. And the RNLI is reminding us to stay safe this summer, as one in five admit following safety rules would spoil their enjoyment around open water.

Katy Perry, California Girls, it's Original 106. Good morning, welcome to Monday, back into another week, and it's a week where the kids are off school. It's also the week following Doof in the Park, which was another massive success. Hannah Lane's dance festival on

at Camperdown, and this time I managed to get to it. Last year I didn't, this time I did. More stages this year, and there's the big massive tent that holds like 17,000 people. It's amazing. I went with a couple of mates and they were saying, you inside the tent, you wouldn't know you're in Dundee. You'd think you were in a big super club like Universe in Ibiza. It's absolutely incredible. Lighting brilliant. She smashed it. Got to see legends like Paul Van Dyk, Eddie Halliwell, other acts I've never seen before and are new to me, but now I'm a fan. And do you know what? The place was just an amazing vibe. Everybody was just dead friendly and polite. 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They're like, no, it's fine. Everybody was sound. When did you ever get that at a festival? Incredible work. Well done, Hannah. We'll talk more about it later on. This is Blondie, Heart of Glass, on Original.

0: Blondie, Heart of Glass on Original 106. Okay, the dinger thinger. The sort of quiz thing, the game to kick you off early doors if you're up and about at this time, is where you guess a movie from the really bad description of it. Okay, here we go. A billionaire copes with childhood trauma by dressing as a nocturnal animal. Ooh, about said it. A flying nocturnal animal. Refusing therapy, adopting alarming numbers of gadgets and making the night shift everyone else's problem. When you think about it, if this were in real life and not a comic book, weird, this guy would be arrested. I mean, it's weird what he's doing in his spare time. Billionaire, though, gets to do what he likes. What is the movie? 01592 757 757 is the number to call. You can text me as well. I say number to call. Sorry, it's the WhatsApp. Just drop us a message there or a voice note. Text 81400, start your message with the word original. Right, I have got your travel on the way and music from Belinda Carlisle.
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3: 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Today, sadly, will be no different. Dreich followed by more dreich. And tomorrow will be dreicher than usual. 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
14: Good morning, this is Cameron here with your latest travel. Now, the M90 southbound, Queen City Crossing moving fairly well. A bit slow further into Edinburgh, M9 Junction 1 at Newbridge affecting you if you're heading round towards that Glasgow Road and Edinburgh Airport. Back in Fife then, the 92 still checking it well through the Red House, the Bankhead and the Preston. No build as yet on the A915 standing steam heading in towards the Gallatin. Tay Road Bridge fully open this morning, no restrictions, good news there. Dundee were clear at the Strathmartin Road roundabout, no build at Invergowrie at the Swallow roundabout, and clear at Broxton and Inveramond at Perth. If you spot any problems though, call the Original 106 Jambuster line 01592 85 44 66.

Noah Kahan and Stick Season on Original 106. It's Vanessa, good morning. I have a cat, he's lovely. His name is Twiglet and he is 19 years old. Lovely old boy. Honestly, he's no hassle and he's the cuddliest cat ever. It's amazing. And there was a while back there when he was waking me up every sort of 2 hours through the night. And the reason we managed to stop that, we found an answer. So the reason was that he decided he didn't want to drink water in the bowl in the house anymore, that he wanted to go outside and drink it from the plant pot. Didn't have holes in the bottom of the plant pot, but the plant pot would sit outside on the doorstep because I was lazy and I just left it there. And it had filled up with rainwater. So he was like, yeah, I'd rather have that. So he was meowing every 2 hours to go outside for a drink because he liked the plant pot. I was like, I can't handle this getting woken up. My sister suggested we brought the plant pot in. I was like, he's never going to fall for that. Brought a plant pot in. Legend. Just loves the plant pot. Now doesn't really go outside. And I'm like, now it's just tap water. But fine. However, he started a new reason to wake me up through the night, and it is because he's decided he doesn't like his cat food. I've moved him on to two different types of cat food. He's now on Whiskers Senior, or Senior, as I like to call it, and he was loving that for about 4 days, and now he's just doing the licking the jelly thing. And I don't know what to do, because I've worked through another Felix and something else. Nah, he's not for it. I think he's trying to veer towards getting freshly chopped up chicken. I think that's his move. He's got me wrapped around his little finger, hasn't he? What do you even do with this? Come on. Bring it, bring it.

0: woman on Original. Good morning, it's Vanessa. Okay, so I had a badly described movie for you. Let me just go back over that again, but I realise I've just shut it down. Hold on a second while I go... There we go. A billionaire copes with childhood trauma by dressing as a nocturnal flying animal, refusing therapy, adopting alarming numbers of gadgets, and making the night shift everyone's problem. David has sent us a voice note from the top of a Munro.
1: Hello, Vanessa. The movie you're badly describing. Let's just say that when his mum shouts on him at around 5 p.m, it's dinner, dinner, dinner, dinner, dinner, dinner, dinner, dinner, Batman!
0: Yes.
1: Speak to you later.
0: Nice work. Just watch whatever, you know, don't get blown off the hill or wherever you are, somewhere very windy. Good morning to Helen, getting it right as well. Hi to Carol, correct answer, Louise, Luke and Roy, all with the right answer. Batman it was.
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5: Well, firefighters were tackling the huge fire at Ladybank Recycling Centre. Over that 15-day period, hundreds of other calls were made in Fife that needed their attention. We are exclusively revealing this morning exactly how many that was. Here's our reporter, Emma Duncan.
6: At the peak of May's fire at Lower Melville Wood, which first broke out on the 12th of May, 12 fire appliances were at the scene, with the last standing down on the 27th. But while all of that was happening, there were 228 other incidents in Fife needing attention. 8 were fires, 35 were special service calls, 7 remain unclassified, and 103 were false alarms, which would have been treated like an emergency. The Ladybank incident opened the discussion around the service delivery review and why appliances across the kingdom shouldn't be cut.
7: Firefighters, if they're having to cover a different station ground, they're physically having to leave their own station ground to do so. And that's the issue with the service delivery review. When you're pulling resources from across Scotland to one site, you're leaving pockets behind.
6: That's Colin Brown from the FBU. Batteries or generators are believed to have been the source of ignition.
5: A 20-year-old man has been arrested after a fatal two-vehicle crash in Fife. The B914 was closed near the junction with the A823 following the collision in the early hours of Sunday. A 17-year-old male driver was pronounced dead at the scene. Police ask anyone with information to get in touch. 3 in 10 Scots don't know how to float to live if they got into difficulty in the water. The RNLI data comes as part of its campaign to make sure we stay safe over the holidays, as something unexpected under the surface could catch us out. And most incidents happen during these months when our children are off school. One thing that could affect us is cold water shock, and lifeguard supervisor Nick Parsons explains what that is.
8: The cold water shock is what happens when you enter the water unexpectedly. You start splashing around, trying to grasp for air and panic setting. To help fight this instinct, we highly recommend to float to live.
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5: A cloudy day in the kingdom with some patchy rain, drier in the east and highs of 19 Celsius. I'm Sky McCord, you're up to date on Original 106.

we're going to have to play that for Brazil, and also, and I know we've got friendly rivalry, but we've got to play it for Mexico after what happened in the England-Mexico game. Okay, so Brazil out, beaten by Norway 2-1, and then the match last night, Mexico and England 3-2 to England. So here, what a surprise about Brazil. Well, and Mexico, I suppose. Did you see what the Mexican fans were doing? So they're notorious for turning up and playing drums and firing off fireworks and stuff if they can find the competitors' hotel. But the England team were holed up in another hotel with having had decoys and stuff, but they still found them. And so they were there trying to keep the players awake so they wouldn't get a kip. Sneaky tactics. Didn't work. 3-2. Wow. So I've sort of had my head out of the World Cup since Scotland went out. Not a big understander of football, as you can guess. I was all about it when Scotland was in. But Dave and I, this is how little we know about football. Dave and I got our sort of information from The Simpsons. And you know how The Simpsons is always talking about how they've got predictions for stuff. And the one ahead of the World Cup was that there was an episode years ago, and Homer was watching World Cup when it was in America. And he said, oh, this is wild. All the big teams are going out. All the big surprises of the strongest teams are going out early, and the smaller guys are being left in. It's what's happening, isn't it? Simpsons are right again.

0: footy and Mexico fans trying to keep the England players awake. And I mean, fair's fair, they do this to everybody, not just the England fans last night, but of course England won the match anyway, so it didn't really work. 3-2 to England. But this is quite the dedication from the fans, isn't it? Last night outside the hotel, and you can hear the band, of course, and everybody dancing about. This guy, you can just about hear it. This guy is walking along with, I mean, it doesn't seem safe, just a big fireworks thing. He's lit it and it's just firing off tons and tons of certain type of whatever that is, firework. I mean, you're going to get at risk of a burn there. All for the football, but hey. Also, of course, the game with Brazil. My boyfriend was helping me out with some stuff yesterday, some work stuff I had to do, and he was like, can I go now? Have I helped you enough? I was like, oh, no, just a bit longer. He's like, okay. And then at the end, he said, just to let you know, I have missed the match with Brazil and Norway for you. I was like, oh, that's love. He said, yeah, I know. I've not seen it. And my mate has just texted me the score. So that was that ruined.
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14: Good morning, this is Cameron here with your latest travel. Usual build now, M90 southbound from around Junction 2 Petrievi, heading down towards the Queensferry crossing. Elsewhere, further into Edinburgh, not looking too bad at all on the Queensferry road through the Barrington Junction. Wee bit busy just around M9 Junction 1 at Newbridge. That'll affect you heading onto the Glasgow Road and towards the Edinburgh Airport. Back in Fife, just slowing now, E92 eastbound towards the Red House, and the A915 beginning to slow from around the North Lodge Holiday Park, heading westbound in towards the Gallatin. The Tayrow Bridge fully open this morning, no restrictions there. Invergowrie were clear at the Swallow roundabout, and at Perth we're just looking a bit slow, M90 northbound towards the Broxton roundabout. Spot any problems, call the Original 106 Jambuster line, 01592 854466.

Bon Jovi, Living on a Prayer. It's original 106. Good morning, it's the 6th of July. We are now into the school holidays officially, all right. Looks like Oasis could do with some cash to take the kids somewhere, it seems, because it looks like they are going to be gearing up for some more gigs. So everybody trying to get those super price tickets last time round, well, you maybe didn't need to try because it looks like they're doing more again.

tolerate each other for a little while longer. We saw the money last time. So if you didn't manage to see them first time round, you might manage to do it this time, but not if the prices are where they were before. Not a chance. Little Mix, an original.

0: way after your slightly later news headlines. It's 7:33.
1: We can reveal how many other incidents and five firefighters attended while they were tackling the Ladybank Recycling Centre blaze. During the 15-day period, firefighters attended over 200 other incidents in the kingdom. A 20-year-old has been arrested after a teen has died in a Fife crash. Police traced the occupants of a second car who had left the scene yesterday morning. And the RNLI is reminding us to stay safe this summer, as one in five admit following safety rules would spoil their enjoyment around open water.
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1: Neil Lennon is encouraged by the progress shown by his side as Dunfermline continued their pre-season preparations with a 3-0 victory over Kelty Hearts at New Central Park. Charlie Gilmore opened the scoring before Keith Brace struck twice, with the manager pleased to see his squad continue building confidence ahead of next weekend's Premier Sports Cup opener away to East Kilbride. Speaking to Pars TV after the match, the manager was also happy

0: to see his senior players get valuable minutes under their belts ahead of the return of competitive football.
1: Yeah, it was important that, you know, the senior ones got more minutes. You know, like I said, we start competitive football next week in the League Cup. So it's just, again, it's just a natural sort of progression of getting more minutes into the legs. I'm really pleased with what I saw.
0: You're up to date on Original 106.

0: Despacito.
1: So that is the gang and Justin Bieber. I never remember who everybody else is because that was a while ago. Despacito, watching.
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1: I've got the full names. I used to know them at the time. Louis Fonzie, Daddy Yankee and the Biebs.
0: Yeah, yeah, no, he's the boy.
1: Just trip that off my tongue, but it's been a while. So, you can win £1,000 with Four Away from 1K. Dave is off this week, but he is here in spirit because he is the person you will be matching with on Four Away from 1K. If you've never played it before, there's four simple questions. You just need to answer them with hopefully the same answers as the person who's already recorded them, that person being Dave. And if you think you can match with the way Dave thinks, it could be handy for you. I'm going to give you the first question. Name something that's always in the fridge. Name something that's always in the fridge. What do you think would be the most popular answer to that? Because that'll help you out. We've asked Dave to do the same thing. What would the most popular answer be to it? Hopefully you'll match in the middle. Do it another three times. Four altogether and you win £1,000. Lines are open now. 01592 757 757. Fact of the day. Why are UK lorries and US lorries different even though they're the same vehicle? America's got a big cab with a pointy nose. We've got the flat-nosed one. It's because the trailers are 16.5 metres in the UK, and that's including the cab on the front. And so they didn't want to lose space by having a big nose on the cab, so developed the cab-over-engine thing that we have in UK and Europe. America did have a limit for a while, and then they were like, stuff this. So they only count the trailer, which they get 17.9 metres for, if you must know. And it meant they had tons of space. So they were like, well, we can have big cabs with giant noses on it. That's where it comes from.
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16: Good morning, this is Cameron here with the latest on the roads for you. Now, starting with the A92, still looking fairly slow eastbound towards the Red House, and now all approaches at the Gallatin looking fairly busy as well. Elsewhere, the Queensferry Cross not moving too badly, actually heading down towards Edinburgh. Still a bit slow though on the M9 junction at Newbridge, fetching you heading down towards the Glasgow Road, and news to build on the Queensferry Road through the Barrington. Back in Fife then, good clear run at A91 between Cooper and Dersey. Up towards Dundee, we're slow at the Myrekirk and Swallow roundabouts, and then across at Perth it's looking sluggish on the all approaches really towards the Broxton roundabout and Inveralmond. Spot any problems, call the original 106 Jambuster line 01592 8544 6.

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0: So £1,000 to be won. Jackie is in St Andrews. Morning, Jackie.
3: Hello, Jackie.
0: Are you there, Jackie?
4: This message has been transcribed.
0: Oh,
4: one moment
0: right.
4: While I notify the caller.
0: Oh, did she maybe put me on hold?
3: I don't know what's happening.
0: Oh. Are you there, Jackie?
5: Yes.
0: Oh, you're back. Right, I got some funny voice just telling me about notifying you. But you're back? Great.
4: I'm back. I've been here all the time.
0: How bizarre. Right, okay. So, £1,000 up for grabs. You've had a busy and not busy weekend in a way. You've been gardening.
4: Yeah, sort of.
0: Sort of. Attacking giant thistles, from what I've heard.
4: Yeah. That's it.
0: Right, okay. Did you have much success?
4: I did, actually. I did, yeah.
0: There we go. Great.
4: I did. They came away pretty easy, shall we say.
0: Oh, good. Right, that's certainly a plus. Let's bring some of that luck into this game. So we have
4: four questions.
0: Fingers crossed. So you've never played this game before, but you have played along with it.
4: No, I've just played along with it. I've never played it on the radio or anything.
0: Okay, well, this is the time. So we've got four questions. I'm going to hit this button and we're going to start. Are you ready?
4: Yeah.
0: Okay.
4: Hopefully I'll remember everyone.
0: You don't sound that. You'll be fine. I'm here to help you along. Here we go.
4: Oh, I tend to forget.
0: It's all good. It's all good. We're here together. Okay. Could you name something you'd always have in the fridge?
4: Milk.
0: Could you name something children don't want to do?
4: Go to the bath.
0: Something that's always sticky.
4: Sweeties.
0: And something people keep in their car boot.
4: Gosh, what to keep in your car boot?
0: What do most people have in their car boot?
4: A jack.
0: Alrighty, they're in. How do you feel about those?
4: I don't.
0: I don't feel.
4: The two middle ones, I don't feel.
0: Just push
4: great.
0: The buttons.
4: No, they're not.
0: Okay.
4: No, the two middle ones are not great.
0: You're not confident with them. Let's see how we got
4: not
0: on.
4: At all.
0: Right.
4: Thank you.
0: Something you'll keep. Something that's always in the fridge, or that people always have in the fridge. You said milk, Dave said.
6: Milk.
0: Yes, that is a match. Okay.
4: Good start.
0: It's a good start. We've got a match. Something children don't want to do: have a bath. I think that's a good guess. Dave said,
6: don't want to tidy the room.
0: Don't want to tidy the room.
4: No,
0: I still don't, to be honest. So we're out. But how do we do on the others? Something that's always sticky. You said sweeties. Definitely when it's like kids get all over themselves, don't they? Dave said
6: blue tack.
0: I think I would have said sellotape.
4: I don't think that's always sticky.
0: Blue. No, you're right.
4: Anyway.
0: Last one, something in the car boot. Jack sounds like a good shout to me. Dave said
6: the spare wheel.
0: Spare wheel. Same sort of idea.
4: Ah, but you see, you don't always get spare wheels now.
0: You're right, actually.
4: You don't.
0: Yeah, that's because Dave and me have old
4: Never
0: cars.
4: Mind.
0: Look, you got a 1 out of 4. So that's your first go at doing it on the radio. So give it another go now that you've,
4: I will do. I've tried once, I'll try again.
0: Absolutely. Good to speak to you. Thanks, Jackie. Right.
4: Thank you. You too. Bye-bye. Lovely day. Bye.
0: Did you match? That's the question. Register at original1.

0: Olivia Dean and Nice to Each Other. It's Original 106. Your chance to win tickets to the Burnt Island Fair. Child's Play is back. We're with Carlton Primary after your news next.
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8: We're exclusively revealing how many other incidents in Fife firefighters attended during the 15 days they were tackling the huge blaze at Lady Bancroft Cycling Centre. Our reporter Emma Duncan has the story.
9: Firefighters spent 15 days fighting the blaze at Lower Melville Wood from the 12th to the 27th of May. And while they were there, 228 other incidents happened across the kingdom. That's an average of just over 15 calls a day. 103 were false alarms, 8 were fires, 35 were special service calls, things like car crashes or gaining entry to homes, and 7 incidents remain unclassified. Colin Brown, Executive Council Member for the Fire Brigade Union in Scotland, tells us these numbers don't surprise him.
10: Firefighters never attend a false alarm. They only ever come back from a false alarm. In effect, what that data is telling you over a 15-day period, whilst firefighters, a large number of firefighters were deployed to that one incident, there was 228 other emergency incidents that firefighters were asked to respond to. That's really significant for a community the size of Fife.
8: Police are carrying out inquiries after the death of a 17-year-old male in a two-vehicle crash on a Fife road. The B914 was closed near the junction with the A823 following the collision in the early hours of yesterday morning. A 20-year-old man has since been arrested in connection with the incident. And now the schools are officially off for this summer, more of us are going to be heading to our local beaches. We might be tempted to take a dip in the water, but new research from the RNLI is revealing 3 in 10 of us don't know the life-saving technique of float to live. 1 in 5 say following safety rules would spoil their enjoyment around open water. Lifeguard supervisor Nick Parsons explains why an innocent swim could turn into a disaster.
11: This time of year, we're seeing a lot more accidental drownings around the coast. This is happening due to the unexpected. It could be current or something under the water that you may not see, but most likely it's the cold water shock. The cold water shock is what happens when you enter the water unexpectedly. It starts splashing around, trying to grasp for air and panic sets in.
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8: Luxury menswear giant is eyeing up an empty unit in St Andrews. Brooke Tavener has been granted permission to convert a shop on South Street into a new branch. Listed building consent was given to repaint the shop front in the deep blue Brooke Tavener colour. It's not yet known when the menswear retailer will move into the unit.
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8: A cloudy day in the kingdom with some patchy rain, drier in the east and highs of 19 Celsius. I'm Skye McCord, you're up to date on Original 106.

I haven't heard that forever. Wow. Bronski Beat and Small Town Boy. It's original 106, 12 minutes after 8. Good morning, it's Vanessa. I hope you're well. Welcome to the show. Welcome to the beginning of the school holidays. Dave is off this week. He appears, though, however, on Four Away From 1K, which you've just missed if you've just joined us. So he's here in spirit, but he will return from Monday. You might notice I sound blocked up. Yes, hay fever has attacked me again today. I saw it coming, though, because I was at Doof in the Park in Camperdown in Dundee at the weekend, and it was amazing. So Hannah Lane, DJ Producers Festival, second year of it, and it's increased a little bit, 17,000 capacity, but there's also more stages now, and it was amazing as ever. A couple of friends were along with me. I didn't go last year, did this year, but one of my friends hadn't gone last year. And he was saying something similar. When you go inside the massive tent, huge tent, I think the biggest in the UK, and you've got the way you've got the lighting and everything set up inside, he said you would think that you were in a massive club like Universe in Ibiza or something. You wouldn't believe you're in Dundee. It's just hard to believe. And when you've got stars on stage like Paul Van Dyk and Eddie Helwell and all these big sort of DJ names, you absolutely would. Do you know what struck me about it? It's the vibe. It was just a really friendly vibe. Everybody was on form. They were dead polite. I was walking across between stages at one point, and somehow my line, my path, headed straight towards a couple. And they were holding hands. So they just lifted their hands up so that I ducked under like I was doing social dancing and continued walking on. And even walking between the crowds when you're coming out of the tent, sorry, as you're trying to squeeze past people, they're all like, oh, not a problem. Absolutely not a problem. Sound. Absolutely brilliant achievement. I'm sure it's just going to get bigger and better, and when the next set of tickets are announced, sell out. And there were some really special moments from it as well, including some DJs from Ukraine. We'll explain in a sec. This is OMC on a

MC How Bizarre on Original 106, 18 after 8. Doof in the Park was on at the weekend, and amazing, another incredibly organised event. Hannah Lane headlining it because it's her event, so why wouldn't you? And absolutely smashing it. The lighting, the production, incredible. And quite a few other stages as well. Now, you might have heard me mention this before, Hannah Lane's got her own studios, Doof Studios in Dundee, along with a charity called Turn the Tables, which helps people from more challenging backgrounds by using music and dance music, teaching DJing, teaching production, and you can apply to go along there. It's led by volunteers. You can learn to DJ and produce. Just look up Doof Studios online. But there was two DJs from there, and they got to open up one of the stages, Tommy and Tyler, under 18, which meant they had to be chaperoned in by their parents, do their set and chaperone back off. I love that nothing was stopping them, even though under 18, so they could do a very early slot and then they had to sort of leave. Well done them. They've been DJing for a year practicing at Doof Studios. And the other thing, the charity behind it, Turn the Tables, and a guy called Robbie, he has used the charity and again music out in Ukraine. So he has DJed with a similar charity out there, using music and dance music to help people refocus and find themselves again, I suppose, connect back with themselves again with everything that's going on in Ukraine. And they did a flip of it. So a couple of DJs from Ukraine came here and they were DJing at Doof in the Park. So just, I mean, just an amazing festival all round. Not just your big acts and your big DJs, but feeding back into Dundee. There was well-being areas, there's all local businesses being used, and security teams nipping. I mean, you couldn't ask for better. Incredible. Apart from, I'd get rid of the seagulls if you could. And less hay fever, but nobody can change that. This is Taylor Dane, it's Original.

0: 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Taylor Dane, Tell It To My Heart, 8:23.
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0: Oh, yeah, you can win right passes to the shows in Burnt Island. All the big stuff has now arrived. It's all fully there. You got the big 150-foot wheel. I understand there's also a giant cherry plane. What they called? Star Flyer type thing. Big tall thing. And Dodgums, classic. What else? Teacups, your stalls, Hook a Duck, Ghost Train, Waltzers, of course. You can win up to 20 ride passes to go and enjoy all the fun at the fair for free. Perfect. Now we're in the school holidays as well. Something to entertain the kids with. For nada. All you need to do is tell us which item, place, person or thing our pupil is describing. We're off to Carlton. Our pupil is...
3: Good morning, Dave and Vanessa. My name is Aria.
0: Lovely. Aria from Carlton Primary in Glenrothes. Okay, she's got clue number one. 20 ride passes if you can guess.
3: You get them in the bathroom.
0: You get them in the bathroom. I mean, you could probably get it from this. Just give it a stab. You get them in the bathroom. If you get it right, and it's happened before, you win 20 ride passes. What is Aria describing?
3: You get them in the bathroom.
0: What do you get in the bathroom? 01592 757 757 to win 20 passes to the Burnt Island shows. Go!
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11: Good morning, this is Cameron here with your latest on the roads. Now, the centre of Dunfermline were looking slow. All approaches around the Bothwell Gardens roundabout, so do bear that one in mind. 92 looking a lot easier, eastbound towards the Red House after early delays. Similar story, things now light on the A915 standing steam, heading westbound in towards the Gallatin. Up to Dundee, not looking too bad now after early delays around the Mirekirk roundabout. Perth was slow, all approaches at the Inver Almond roundabout, and the A9 Octoroon Ardour northbound. Still got that off-slip partially blocked with that broken down lorry. If you spot any problems, call the original 106 Jambusters line 01592 854466.

0: would have been a lot more news around this. Maybe it's because I was in a park in Camperdown at Doof in the Park, but Taylor Swift is now officially married. Is she? Surely that would have been everywhere. Anyway, I feel like I missed it and everybody else knew. She's now officially married to NFL star Travis Kelce after the couple tied the knot on the 3rd of July in a beautiful ceremony at Madison Square Garden in New York City. It's not something you would keep on the down low, is it? It's probably only me that wasn't aware of that. Anyway, well done. Congratulations to her. Look, we usually do Child's Play again just now, but we're running behind time. So I'm just going to recap. This is what we have so far.
1: Good morning, Dave and Vanessa. My name is Aria.
0: Lovely, Aria's given us this clue.
1: You get them in the bathroom.
0: Get them in the bathroom. What is them? 01592 757 757. 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
2: We can reveal how many other incidents and five firefighters attended while they were tackling the Ladybank Recycling Centre blaze. During the 15-day period, firefighters attended over 200 other incidents in the kingdom. A 20-year-old has been arrested after a teen has died in a Fife crash. Police traced the occupants of a second car who had left the scene yesterday morning. And the RNLI is reminding us to stay safe this summer, as one in five admit following safety rules would spoil their enjoyment around open water.
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2: Neil Lennon is encouraged by the progress shown by his side as Dunfermline continued their pre-season preparations with a 3-0 victory over Kelty Hearts at New Central Park. Charlie Gilmore opened the scoring before Keith Brace struck twice, with the manager pleased to see his squad continue building confidence ahead of next weekend's Premier Sports Cup opener away to East Kilbride. Speaking to Pars TV after the match, the manager was also happy to see his senior players get valuable minutes under their belts ahead of the return of competitive football.
5: Yeah, it was important that, you know, the senior ones got more minutes. You know, like I said, we start competitive football next week in the League Cup. So it's just, again, it's just a natural sort of progression of getting more minutes into the legs. I'm really pleased with what I saw.
2: You're up to date on Original 106.

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2: So you can win ride passes to the Burnt Island shows on until the 16th of August. Loads of stuff there, perfect for entertaining the kids through the summer. And for no money if you win the tickets. So Dodgums, waltzers, little roller coasters, teacups, the big massive wheel, 150 foot, the Star Flyer, chair of planes, big ones, and everything else that you would expect. So, want to win them? You just need to tell us what our pupil is describing.
3: Good morning, Dave and Vanessa.
2: Hello.
3: My name is Aria.
2: Lovely Aria. Has this clue?
3: You get them in the bathroom.
2: Okay, that's what we've got to work with for 20 ride passes. You get them in the bathroom to the phones, and... I'm trying to go to the phones and it isn't working. Hold on a little second.

0: play with us.
1: What was your weekend like?
0: I was alright.
1: Watch the footy?
0: I watched the angling game.
1: Which game did you watch? I watched
0: the Brazil one. I was shocked that Norway went through, like, but it was a good game.
1: Wow. I heard that the game, because it was at whatever time of night past my bedtime, I heard that the England one was a good game as well.
0: It was a good game, but the result wasn't good.
1: Yeah. Right, sir, what is your guess, please?
0: Toilet.
1: Toilet in the bathroom would be ideal. It's not the answer, though. Sorry. Yeah. Try again. Thank you.
0: Thank you. Bye.
1: Hi, original. Who's that, please?
2: It's Mags.
1: Hiya, Mags. How are you?
2: I'm fine, then.
1: Excellent. What are your plans for today?
2: Working. Driving taxis.
1: Are you driving the taxis? Oh, give your taxi a shout. Yep. What taxis is it?
2: Taxi Centre, I'm leaving.
1: Ah, excellent. Drop in the number.
2: 01333-300-300.
1: Oh, that's very memorable. I love it. Right. Free plug done. Bonus for you, I hope. What's your answer?
2: Bath bombs.
1: Oh, I like it. You're thinking, she's five. This is what she likes about the bathroom, being in the bathroom. Yep. Nah, it's not the right answer. Sorry.
2: All right. Okay. Thank you.
1: Bye-bye.
2: Right, bye.
1: All right. Okay. Not that. On to clue two. Second clue will get you 15 ride passes. Here we go.
3: It's got a long handle.
1: Long handle.
3: You get them in the bathroom.
1: In the bathroom. I think you can get it from that. 15 ride passes. Guaranteed to go out the door, I think, now. 01592-757-757. So, Aria says...
3: You get them in the bathroom.
1: Get them in the bathroom and...
3: It's got a long handle.
1: It's got a long handle. What is it? Get in touch and you can win the 15 ride passes to the Burnt Island Fair. This is the Boo Radleys. It's original.

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11: Good morning, this is Cameron here with your latest travel, starting with the centre of Dunfermline. Still fairly slow, all approaches towards the Bothwell Gardens roundabout. A92 checking it well through the Red House, Bankhead and Preston. And A915 is cleared after early delays heading westbound in towards the Gallatin. Just coming in, we've got reports of the Tairo Bridge, the A92, no double-deckers and down to 30 miles per hour due to strong winds. That's just coming in at the moment. Elsewhere, we've got good clear run now on the A9 at Auchterarder after recovery of the earlier breakdown. Spot any problems, call the Original 106 Jambus to line 01592 8544 66.

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0: 15 right passes up for grabs. Your job is to tell us what our pupil from Carlton Primary in Glenrothes is describing.
3: Good morning, Dave and Vanessa.
0: Hello.
3: My name is Aria.
0: Lovely. Clue one.
3: You get them in the bathroom.
0: Clue two.
3: It's got a long handle.
0: Okay, to the phones. Hi, who's that?
4: It's Mandy Robinson.
0: Mandy, where about are you?
4: I'm in Letchley.
0: How was your weekend?
4: Good. We were at a festival in Glasgow and that was amazing.
0: Ooh.
4: I've got loads of goodies and everything and stuff like that.
0: I hear about
4: cups and water bottles and everything and trees.
0: You've got this right. Everything. You went straight in there and you went around all the stalls and got all the free stuff. That's nice.
4: Aye.
0: That's what I like.
4: Everything was free.
0: Oh, perfect. That's the kind of festival I like. Okay, what is your guess, please?
4: It's a shower hose.
0: A shower hose? I see what you're saying. It's the wrong answer, Mandy. I'm sorry.
4: Oh,
0: no. Thanks.
4: Bye-bye.
0: Bye. Hi, Original. Who's that, please?
5: Hello, it's Madeline, Vanessa.
0: Madeline, where are you?
5: I'm in Falkirk.
0: Madeline or Madeline, did you say?
5: Marilyn.
0: You're in Falkirk. Lovely.
5: Yes.
0: I was there on Saturday night DJing. There we
5: go. Oh, really? Yeah. Right.
0: What is your guess, please?
5: It's toothbrushes.
0: You said it confidently. It's the wrong answer, Marilyn. It's the wrong answer. Oh, no. But thanks for the guess.
5: Thanks,
0: Bye-bye. I'm surprised at that. I thought we would have got it. Okay, we move on to the third clue, and it is this. This is definitely giving you the answer.
3: It's used for clean poo.
0: It's used for cleaning poo. Clue one.
3: You get them in the bathroom.
0: Bathroom.
3: It's got a long handle.
0: Handle.
3: It's used for clean poo.
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0: Right, this has been a long game, hasn't it? My goodness. Okay, so our pupil is...
3: Good morning, Dave and Vanessa.
0: Yes.
3: My name is Aria.
0: Lovely Aria has given us these clues.
3: You get them in the bathroom.
0: Uh-huh.
3: It's got a long hand.
0: Uh-huh.
3: It's used for clean poo.
0: To the phones. Original, who's that?
4: That's Mandy Robinson from Lately.
0: Mandy, who took all of the stuff from the festival she was at. I love it. Right, Mandy's on for a second go. She says,
4: yeah,
0: I smell something free. And it's 10 right passes. So...
4: yeah.
0: What's your answer?
4: Yeah, it's a thing for cleaning the toilets.
0: Right, it's a thing.
4: A scrubbing dust thing.
0: Right, what would you call it? Give me the name. It's for, it's for cleaning the toilet and it's a brush. What's it called?
4: It's a scrubbing brush.
0: What brush? It's for the toilet. A what brush?
4: Yeah.
0: Uh-huh.
4: A toilet brush to scrub.
0: Toilet brush, that's the right answer!
4: Yeah.
0: Yes! Well done. Oh, fantastic. Right, you've
4: won. I said that when it said it. Oh, you scrub the toilet and I said, toilet brush.
0: There you go, toilet brush.
4: And I said that and I said, I've got it right.
0: Well done, Mandy. You can add that with your other free stuff if you've got space in the cupboard. Hang on and we'll sort out your tickets, okay?
4: Oh, that's brilliant.
0: Right, well done. I just love Mandy. I love money. That's brilliant. So, yes, the right answer was toilet brush, other things in there.
3: You wash your hands after you. I've got a bristle one beside my toilet.
0: This goes with the washing hands.
3: Because you have poo-poo hands.
0: You don't want that.
3: It's a toilet brush.

0: final. Mandy might be my favourite human. I love this.
1: Oh, that's brilliant.
0: She's just superb. She won 10 ride passes for the Burnt Island shows on Child's Play, another game of it tomorrow, from another pupil from Carlton Primary. On the way, we've got Amy McDonald, we've got some Michael Jackson, an 80s classic, and your news is next.
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4: Welcome back to Costa Coffee's Iced Coffee Forecast. Here to update you on the week ahead. Today, there'll be unexpected adventures moving in from the east, with high chances of bumping into friends and conversations that go on longer than planned. Later this week, expect a refreshing iced coffee, made for picnics with picky bits and nowhere to be until six. Because whatever the weather, with a Costa iced coffee made with heart in hand, the summer moments we love last. Costa iced coffee, made for summer.
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10: Well, firefighters were tackling the huge fire at Ladybank Recycling Centre over that 15-day period. Hundreds of other calls were made in Fife that needed their attention. We are exclusively revealing this morning exactly how many that was. Here's our reporter, Emma Duncan.
11: At the peak of May's fire at Lower Melville Wood, which first broke out on the 12th of May, 12 fire planes were at the scene, with the last standing down on the 27th. But while all of that was happening, there were 228 other incidents in Fife needing attention. 8 were fires, 35 were special service calls, 7 remain unclassified, and 103 were false alarms, which would have been treated like an emergency. The Ladybank incident opened the discussion around the service delivery review and why appliances across the kingdom shouldn't be cut.
12: I think that's if they're having to cover a different station ground, they're physically having to leave their own station ground to do so. And that's the issue with the service delivery review. When you're pulling resources from across Scotland to one site, you're leaving pockets behind.
11: That's Colin Brown from the FBU. Batteries or generators are believed to have been the source of ignition.
10: A 20-year-old man has been arrested after a fatal two-vehicle crash in Fife. The B914 was closed near the junction with the A823 following the collision in the early hours of Sunday. A 17-year-old male driver was pronounced dead at the scene. Police ask anyone with information to get in touch. 3 in 10 Scots don't know how to float to live if they got into difficulty in the water. The RNLI data comes as part of its campaign to make sure we stay safe over the holidays, as something unexpected under the surface could catch us out. And most incidents happen during these months when our children are off school. One thing that could affect us is cold water shock, and lifeguard supervisor Nick Parsons explains what that is.
13: The cold water shock is what happens when you enter the water unexpectedly. You start splashing around, trying to grasp for air and panic setting. To help fight this instinct, we highly recommend to float to live.
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10: Luxury menswear giant is eyeing up an empty unit in St Andrews. Brook Tavener has been granted permission to convert a shop on South Street into a new branch. Listed building consent was given to repaint the shop front in the deep blue Brook Tavener colour. It's not yet known when the menswear retailer will move into the unit.
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10: A cloudy day in the kingdom with some patchy rain, drier in the east and highs of 19 Celsius. I'm Skye McCord, you're up to date on Original 106.

Michael Jackson, The Way You Make Me Feel. It's Original 106, Vanessa here. Good morning. Welcome to Monday, 13 after 9. Dave is off this week. It's the beginning of the school holidays. He will return next week, and maybe you're away off holiday this morning. So, if you are, enjoy. The footy last night. I haven't been watching much of it because Scotland went out and that made me sad. But people who do know about football were, of course, watching it. Norway and Brazil, wow. Oh my goodness, of course, Norway beating Brazil. And then the England and Mexico game where England beat Mexico, despite Mexico being outside their hotel room. A friend of mine's just messaged to say, well, I sent a message saying, you know, congrats on the result, blah, blah, blah. He said, I've literally just got back to the hotel room. There's just been a party put on for us by the Mexico fans. Just wondering if it's maybe because they had like fireworks and stuff left over from noising up the team. But yeah, that's the result. Surprising stuff. My boyfriend was helping me with stuff in the house and he kept saying, I didn't know anything about what was going on, that the Brazil match was on at the same time. And he said, are we done? Can I go and do stuff? I was like, no, just help me a bit longer. And it turned out he'd missed the entire match for me. That's love. Except his friend had messaged him the score. So he'd missed it, and then it was ruined for him. Lush are carrying on the Tartan Army love, though. I do love what they have done. They've created a traffic cone bath bomb. Yes, Lush, that's what we want. This is Yaz, The Only Way Is Up. It's original.

0: Eat, Lose Something breakfast at Tiffany's. It's original, 20 past nine. Bit of a cloudy day today. It's going to be dry, highs of 18, but generally grey and overcast. Insert standard Scottish summer here. Hopefully it should get better. I saw some chat saying, oh, this week's to be roasting again, up to about 30-something degrees. Down in London, though, it doesn't look like that for us this week. But, you know, we can keep our fingers crossed, maybe into the weekend. Good weather the weekend, though, for Fife Pride. It was on in Kirkcaldy. Changed the final location, so after the processions, the march ended at Beveridge Park. And great weather for it. Everybody having a blast. 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And just looked brilliant. You can see the pictures, actually, in the Courier and get a taste of everything that happened at Fife Pride at the weekend. Right, coming up, we've got the Cores and your travels next.
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5: Good morning, this is Cameron here with your latest on the roads. Now, the A92 Tay Road Bridge, we do now have the strong wind warnings with the speed restriction in place of 30 miles an hour, and also the Tay Road Bridge closed currently to double-decker buses. The A92 through the Red House Bankhead and Preston, not looking too bad at all. Now clear run on the A919 between Garbridge and Lookers as well. In the centre of Dundee, we're a bit slow, just heading down past Markirk towards the Swallow roundabout at Invergowrie. And then across at Perth, we're slow on the Dundee Road heading into the city centre, and the M90 remains slow northbound towards the Broxton roundabout. If you spot any problems, call the original 106 Jambuster line on 01592 8544

Teddy Swims and Guilty on Original 106. It seems that I feel like I might be the only person that doesn't know about this. Swifties certainly will. But the whole Taylor Swift getting married at the weekend passed me by. I'd heard the rumours that it was going to be the 3rd of July, and it turns out that's exactly what happened. It didn't seem to be anything small, being that it was in Madison Square Garden. However, she maybe has kept it a little bit under wraps, because there's no pictures, and there's no pictures of the dress, none of that. So maybe it was sort of weirdly a surprise, even though it was really big. But Taylor Swift is now married to Travis Kelce. They finally tied the knot in New York's Madison Square Garden. And the officiator, if that's the correct term, Adam Sandler, the movie comedian guy. She said in one of her songs, Wishlist, from an album, that she fantasised about settling down with Kelce, sketching out an idyllic future in which they have a couple of kids and a driveway with a basketball hoop. And that is inspired by the film Happy Gilmore that Adam Sandler's character is in, because that's where he goes in his mind, that sort of little happy place. So it makes sense then that they got him to officiate the wedding. Apparently in New York, you can just apply to be a wedding person and marry people for a day. Don't need any experience, just say the words and then you're done. Adam Sandler. I mean, she's the most successful pop star in the world, so she really can pull in anybody she wants. But that's a hitch. The rumours are that she had a Christian Dior haute couture dress, but as of yet, no pictures, probably because they've been sold to Hello Magazine for lots of money, and we'll see them at some point. Cranberries on the way after this from Texas on Original.

0: What tune that is? Cranberries and Dreams on Original. Okay, travel's on the way and Tiffany next.
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15: Good morning, Cameron here with your latest travel, starting with the A909. Looking a bit slow just south of Cowdenbeath, elsewhere across the Kirkcaldy, the 92 checking it well through the Red House and Bankhead and Preston. Bit slow on the A911 approach though towards that Preston roundabout. Up towards A919, things looking clear after early delays between Lucas and Gar Bridge. Tayro Bridge, we've got the speed restriction there of 30 miles an hour due to the strong winds. Now the Tayro Bridge also currently closed to double-decker buses. The A92 Arbroath Road looking slow heading in towards the Scott Fife roundabout, and then the centre of Dundee was slow at Strathmartin Road roundabout, and then across at Perth, still a wee bit slow around the Inver Almond roundabout. If you spot any problems, call the original 106 Jambuster line, 01592 85 44 66.

0: I think we're low now. It's original 106. It's Vanessa here. Highs of 18 today, generally cloudy, grey and overcast, but dry. And that's the picture for the first couple of days of the week. Then it looks like rain is coming in, but maybe some sunshine by the weekend. There is hope. On the way, it is Mr. Martin Ingram. How's it going, Martin?
1: Hello again. How on earth is it Monday morning already? Here we are, all gathered together, a top 10 at 10 coming up today, with 2 years to identify, one of which is when a new TV phenomenon began. Oh man, I remember this. My kids were very small at the time, and this was required of viewing before I headed into work. Hello. Teletubbies brand new, in which mystery year? The top 10 at 10 is on the way.
0: Teletubby time. Time for Tubby bye-bye. Wasn't of the age that I required the Teletubbies. Certainly remember them being on. Do you think it's time for the Tubbies to come back? The Teletubbies to make a comeback. Is that ever going to happen? They are bringing the Wobbles back after all.

0: Duran Duran and Real on Original 106. That is it from I. I'll be returning with Child's Play tomorrow, your chance to win tickets to Burnt Island shows, and we'll be back with 4 Away from 1K. Dave is the person you have to match with. Up next is Martin. Have a top day.
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3: Dozens of firefighters were called to attend the Ladybank Recycling Centre fire, but how many other incidents were they called to during that time? We're exclusively revealing that number today. Here's our reporter, Emma Duncan.
4: The blaze at Lower Melville Wood first broke out on the afternoon of the 12th of May, with the last crew leaving on the 27th. During that 15-day period, firefighters attended 228 other incidents in five. Colin Brown from the FBU tells me this data shows what they're doing now is changing.
5: The politicians often stand up and say the Scottish Fire and Rescue Service have experienced a lower number of domestic dwelling fires, therefore we need fewer firefighters. But as you see, that the data that you've managed to get through this FYI shows that the other types of work is on the increase. The tag on of and rescue service is actually becoming more of the primary focus of what the Fire and Rescue Service has actually been asked to do.
3: A 20-year-old man has been arrested in connection with a five crash where a 17-year-old male has died. Police traced the occupants of a second car which had left the scene near Kelty during the early Sunday morning hours. The B914 close to its junction with the A823 was closed following the collision but has since reopened. And RNLI data shows 3 in 10 of us don't know how to float to live if we get into difficulty in water. Lifeguard supervisor Nick Parsons explains what floating to live actually is.
6: Float to live is when you fight the instinct to swim. Don't panic. 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You want to hold this for around 60 to 90 seconds or until you feel comfortable. Then you want to look for a safe place to exit or shout for help.
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3: A cloudy day in the kingdom with some patchy rain, drier in the east and highs of 19 Celsius. I'm Sky McCord, you're up to date on Original 106.
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0: That song always makes me think of the Edwardian era. It must be the pack up, friends. Pack up your troubles in your old kit bag and smile, smile, smile. Eliza Doolittle on the top 10 at 10. I can reveal to you that it's not 1916 that we're doing on the top 10 today, just as you know. Biffy Clyro played as well with Bubbles. And we need to identify our mystery year. Thank you, breakfast team. See you again tomorrow. A year switch is on the way at about 10:30. More tunes to come. And let's see if these clues help you identify year one. I think there's a good chance that they might be of help today.
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0: Which is unusual because sometimes my clues are of no help whatsoever. Matt Cardle won X Factor in our year. And he will always be able to say that he beat One Direction in the X Factor final. And at this year's Wimbledon men's singles, a record was made, never likely to be broken, for the longest match ever played. The John Isner and Nicholas Mahut match lasted for 11 hours and 5 minutes and was contested over 3 days. Wow, one match. Isner won the match 6-4, 3-6, 6-7, 7-6, 70-68 in the final set. But in which year? You tell me. Text 81400, start your message with the word original. Name a guess after that. 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

0: The original 106 Top 10 at 10, part 1 with the script and for the first time. And for the first time in this year on Channel 4, brand new game show The Million Pound Drop, hosted by Davina McCall, which was great. My only criticism was that there wasn't enough drama in the build-up in the intro.
1: Earlier tonight, £1 million in used banknotes was picked up from a vault in a secret location. An armour-plated vehicle transferred the money to our secure set. Guards are present and monitoring the money at all times. The studio audience have been screened and identified before being admitted. Their bags and mobiles have been confiscated. And now someone has the chance to walk away with £1 million, absolutely live, in the next hour. This is the £1 million drop, live.
0: That was a new show on the telly, but in which year?
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0: That song always makes me think of this particular year. It was the music from the movie Men in Black, and I remember going to see that film at the cinema, and it was a weird experience. The night before Princess Diana's funeral. Now, that may be the total giveaway clue for you. Will Smith on the top 10 at 10, more tunes and a local clue on the way.
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Not literally. A big Euro hit for No Mercy and Where Do You Go? Very catchy. Good to hear that one again. Which year was it a hit, though? In the summer, beautiful weather brought out the crowds for Ladybank Pageant. Local MP Mingis Campbell opened the event and proceeded to choose the winning floats, the winning vintage vehicles in that display, and the children's fancy dress contest as well. He's a lot in demand for the judging responsibilities at the Ladybank Pageant. Also, there was Puffing Billy. Sounds like a train to me. Archery displays, an army assault course, sideshows, go-karts, face painting, free parking, all the fun of the fair. It was all going off at Ladybank Pageant, opened by Mingis Campbell MP. But in which year? Well, if you think you know, based on that, I would be amazed. But if you get it through the tunes or any, by any means, Googling it, get in touch. Tell me the year. 01592 757 757 is my number. On

0: I must have jammed in a dozen songs there, I think. I'll need to count them. Certainly more than 10 anyway. On the top 10 at 10, Cardigan's Love Fool, rounding off part 2, and the year was 1997. So many tunes in there, I've plain run out of time to do the hellos, but if you got in touch and guessed the years correctly or incorrectly, thank you very much. We'll do another top 10 at 10 tomorrow morning.
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2: Dozens of firefighters were called to attend the Ladybank Recycling Centre fire, but how many other incidents were they called to during that time? We're exclusively revealing that number today. Here's our reporter, Emma Duncan.
3: The blaze at Lower Melville Wood first broke out on the afternoon of the 12th of May, with the last crew leaving on the 27th. During that 15-day period, firefighters attended 228 other incidents in five. Colin Brown from the FBU tells me this data shows what they're doing now is changing.
4: Politicians often stand up and say the Scottish Fire and Rescue Service are experiencing a lower number of domestic dwelling fire, therefore we need fewer firefighters. But as you see, that the data that you've managed to get through this FY shows that the other types of work is on the increase. The tag on of and rescue service is actually becoming more of the primary focus of what the Fire and Rescue Service has actually been asked to do.
2: A 20-year-old man has been arrested in connection with a five crash where a 17-year-old male has died. Police traced the occupants of a second car which had left the scene near Kelty during the early Sunday morning hours. The B914 close to its junction with the A823 was closed following the collision but has since reopened. And RNLI data shows 3 in 10 of us don't know how to float to live if we get into difficulty in water. Lifeguard Supervisor Nick Parsons explains what floating to live actually is.
5: Float to live is when you fight the instinct to swim. Don't panic. 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You want to hold this for around 60 to 90 seconds or until you feel comfortable. Then you want to look for a safe place to exit or shout for help.
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2: A cloudy day in the kingdom with some patchy rain, drier in the east and highs of 19 Celsius. I'm Sky McCord, you're up to date on Original 106.

0: 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Morning, Martin and Grookey here. Weather for today, yeah, it's not particularly great for the start of the school holidays. Predominantly grey, maybe some spits of rain here and there, but it is feeling mild. Temperatures in the mid to high teens today.
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0: It's back on again this week. You need to identify what pupils from local primary schools are describing. Do that in as few clues as possible. That means all the more free ride passes you're going to win for Burnt Island Fair. Summer holidays are on. If you're looking for stuff to do, get yourself to Burnt Island at one of the biggest fairs, longest fairs, longest duration-wise, I would imagine, in the country. It's on until the middle of August. So much there to have fun on, and you could be there with your free ride passes. Like Anne-Marie, who recently played the game. Have a listen to this.
3: Clue one is this.
4: Dave really doesn't like these.
3: And?
4: Sometimes they look like rubbish in the sea.
3: To the phones.
5: Hello, Dave, it's Anne-Marie. Is it jellyfish?
3: Well, Dave definitely has mentioned he really doesn't like them.
6: Can't freaking stand jellyfish.
3: Because you can see their puddings
6: it's
3: inside.
6: It's because it's like they turn themselves inside out and all their insides are trailing behind them. And that's a no for me.
3: And it's the right answer.
5: Yes!
3: Anne-Marie, where do you stand on jellyfish?
6: Don't stand on them.
0: Yeah,
3: don't stand anywhere.
5: I'm the same
0: as David. Not a good idea to stand on jellyfish for their sake and for your own, because you might get stung. Anyway, back on again tomorrow morning. More Child's Play. Be a winner with Dave and Vanessa on Original 106. And check out Burnt Island Fair on until the middle of August. All the fun of the fair. Roll up, roll up. Come and get your free.

0: Always your favourite music on Original 106. Music to motivate you for a Monday morning. Or maybe you can use this as music just to calm you and remind you that it's all fine, even though it's Monday. The weekend will arrive again. There's another one due in about 5 days' time. So it's all going to be fine. It's all going to be great. It's brilliant to have you there. Thank you for choosing Original 106. Always your favourite music. More of that to come in just a second.
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0: Karen Ramirez, Looking for Love on Original 106 in the dying moments of Monday morning. Yeah. If it's been a howler for you, don't worry. It'll all be over in just a few minutes' time. We'll check out the news and weather and then get straight back into the tunes after that.
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17: While dozens of firefighters were putting out the huge Lady Bank Recycling Centre fire, over that 15-day period, they attended 228 other incidents in Fife. The data we've exclusively obtained from the fire service shows most were ruled false alarms, 8 were fires and 35 were special service calls, which includes car crashes. Colin Brown from the FBU says that last figure shows why the service shouldn't be cut.
18: It's kind of routine work for firefighters to go and do this now. But when you are seeing 15 of these calls a day in a community size of Fife, you replicate that across large cities of Scotland, the rural areas, you start to see that that's a really significant increase in that type of work. The focus needs to be on the shift in what firefighters are doing.
17: Police say they're carrying out extensive inquiries after the death of a 17-year-old male following a two-vehicle crash in Fife. The collision near Kelty occurred at around 2:25am on Sunday and involved a yellow Volkswagen Golf and a blue Toyota Aygo. A 20-year-old man has since been arrested in connection. A 64-year-old man's been charged following an alleged assault in Fife. The incident happened on the 3rd of June on Pitlessy Road and involved a 41-year-old woman. The male was due in court on Friday. In sport, Raith Rovers have unveiled their home kit for the upcoming season. This year's version of the normal navy blue sees the strip donned with white and red pinstripes and a new twist on a typical round neck collar.
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17: A cloudy day in the kingdom with some patchy rain, drier in the east and highs of 19 Celsius. I'm Skye McCord, you're up to date on Original 106.

0: Well, here we are. We've made it. Monday PM. Monday morning's gone. Don't worry, it's all the way now. You're with Original 106, and there's Mary Mary, Shackles, Praise You, and Prince Kiss just before that. Now, Dave from Breakfast has got the week off, so Vanessa is minding the shop on her own. However, Dave fans, don't worry. You do get a bit of Dave on Four Away From 1K, because he has already pre-recorded and pre-committed his responses for the game this week, so you need to try and match up with our Dave. Now, playing the game this morning was Jackie in St. Andrews. How did she do trying to match up with the mind of Dave?
1: Something that people always have in the fridge. You said milk, Dave said.
2: Milk.
1: That is a match. Something children don't want to do, have a bath. Dave said.
2: Don't want to tidy the room.
1: Don't want to tidy the room.
3: No,
1: I still don't, to be honest. So we're out. But how did we do on the others? Something that's always sticky. You said sweeties. Dave said
2: blue tack.
1: I think
2: blue
1: I would have said cellotape.
3: I don't think that's always sticky.
1: Blue.
3: And anyway,
1: last one. Something in the car boot. Jack sounds like a good shout to me. Dave said
2: the spare wheel.
1: Ah, spare wheel. Same sort of idea.
3: Ah, you see, you don't always get spare wheels now.
1: Ah, you're right. Actually,
3: you're right. You don't.
1: Yeah, that's because Dave and me have old.
3: Never
1: cars.
3: Mind.
1: Look, you got a 1 out of 4.
0: 1 out of 4 this morning for Jackie. 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

0: There she is, the new Mrs. Taylor Kelsey. And anti-hero. I don't know if you noticed, it may have slipped your attention that Taylor Swift got married at the weekend. And there she is with anti-hero. So I did a wee search on fun facts relating to the marriage of Taylor Swift and NFL star Travis Kelce, which happened on Saturday. And I have this. There were no bridesmaids or groomsmen. Instead, Taylor's brother Austin served as her man of honour. And Travis's brother Jason was the best man. The venue, of course, was Madison Square Garden. Only 1,000 guests, though. Is that all? Who's going to do the ceremony? Who's going to, you know, perform the actual ceremony? Of course, it's not going to be the local vicar. It was Adam Sandler who officiated at the ceremony. Of course it was. Both Taylor and Travis wore bespoke Christian Dior haute couture designs. And, you know, you'd think inside a big venue like an arena just would not be a romantic place for a wedding. But guests have said it looked nothing like an arena, being transformed into an intimate countryside-style setting. They could have saved a few bob and just had it in the countryside, though, couldn't
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two fine Scottish acts lumped together there for you, for your entertainment. Just a few minutes ago, Paolo Nutini and 10 out of 10, and there's Lewis Capaldi and Stay Love. Remember, Child's Play back on with Dave and Vanessa tomorrow morning, and again, another chance for you to win on Child's Play to win free ride passes for Burnt Island Summer Fair, which is on over these summer weeks. Now that the school holidays are on, that's going to get busy. That's all good. That's what we like. And here's something. If you love the music of Kate Bush, Cloudbusting, the music of Kate Bush, is on at the Adam Smith Theatre, Kirkcaldy, on Thursday night, if you fancy that one. There was

0: Panic at the Disco, High Hopes on Original 106. Good afternoon, Martin Ingram here. I am busy sorting out the number ones at one. Since it's a Monday, I thought I would treat you to three quarters of the number ones at one coming from the 1980s. And then the last quarter not coming from the 1980s. It's all clever stuff. It's all thought through. Don't worry about that. So yeah, big bestsellers all bunched together. Number ones at one after the news and weather at 1pm next.
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4: While dozens of firefighters were putting out the huge Lady Bank Recycling Centre fire, over that 15-day period, they attended 228 other incidents in Fife. The data we've exclusively obtained from the fire service shows most were ruled false alarms, 8 were fires and 35 were special service calls, which includes car crashes. Colin Brown from the FBU says that last figure shows why the service shouldn't be cut.
5: It's kind of routine work for firefighters to go and do this now. But when you are seeing 15 of these calls a day in a community size of Fife, you replicate that across large cities of Scotland, the rural areas, you start to see that that's a really significant increase in that type of work. The focus needs to be on the shift in what firefighters are doing.
4: Police say they're carrying out extensive inquiries after the death of a 17-year-old male following a two-vehicle crash in Fife. The collision near Kelty occurred at around 2:25am on Sunday and involved a yellow Volkswagen Golf and a blue Toyota Aygo. A 20-year-old man has since been arrested in connection. A 64-year-old man's been charged following an alleged assault in Fife. The incident happened on the 3rd of June on Pitlessy Road and involved a 41-year-old woman. The male was due in court on Friday. In sport, Raith Rovers have unveiled their home kit for the upcoming season. This year's version of the normal navy blue sees the strip donned with white and red pinstripes and a new twist on a typical round neck collar.
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4: A cloudy day in the kingdom with some patchy rain, drier in the east and highs of 19 Celsius. I'm Skye McCord, you're up to date on Original 106.
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0: This is Original 106, says Jamelia Superstar, and Ed Sheeran, Bad Habits, just before that. This morning at breakfast time, Vanessa was talking about the big dance event in Dundee over the weekend, Doof in the Park. Vanessa, definitely a big fan.
1: It was amazing as ever. Couple of friends were along with me. I didn't go last year, did this year, but one of my friends hadn't gone last year, and he was saying something similar. When you go inside the massive tent, huge tent, he said you would think that you were in a massive club like Universe in Ibiza or something. You wouldn't believe you're in Dundee. And when you've got stars on stage like Paul Van Dyk and Eddie Helwell and all these big sort of DJ names, you absolutely would. Do you know what struck me about it? It's the vibe. It was just a really friendly vibe. Everybody was on form. They were dead polite. I was walking across between stages at one point, and somehow my line, my path, headed straight towards a couple. And they just lifted, they were holding hands, so they just lifted their hands up so that I ducked under like I was doing social dancing and continued walking on. And even walking between the crowds when you're coming out of the tent, sorry, as you're trying to squeeze past people, they're all like, oh, not a problem, absolutely not a problem. Sound, absolutely brilliant achievement. I'm sure it's just going to get bigger and better.
0: Yeah, I think some Woodstock vibes there from Doof in the Park. Over the weekend. If you were there, you'll know exactly what Vanessa was talking about. She's back on again at breakfast time tomorrow morning on Original 106. Always your favourite music. Here's a real classic from the Bellamy Brothers now.

0: Bryan Adams and Mel C, When You're Gone, on Original 106 on a, well, pretty grey day today. Can the weather not just sort itself out? I mean, I'm not asking for us to get 40 degrees heat like they have in London or anything like that, but something that's not grey with spits of rain for the start of the school holidays in particular. You know, come on, sort it out, somebody. Right, it'll improve. I mean, June started off miserably and improved. Maybe July will do the same thing. Who knows? Right, stay there. More of your favourite tunes on the way in just a minute on Original.
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0: Delight, Groovers in the Hearts. That's it from me. Craig's on the way after two. Sam is in for Lachlan this week, and I'll see you back on the radio again tomorrow morning.
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11: A man arrested after a teenager was killed in a crash near Kelty yesterday has been released without charge. The B914 was closed near the junction with the A823 following the two-car collision just before 2:30 a.m. The 20-year-old was taken into custody following the death of the 17-year-old boy, but it's now confirmed he's been let go. Inquiries continue to establish the full circumstances of the incident. It's been revealed 223 calls were made to the fire service while they spent 15 days tackling a huge fire at Ladybank Recycling Centre in May. 8 were fires, 35 were special service calls, 7 remain unclassified, and 103 were false alarms, which would have been treated like an emergency. A man's been charged following an investigation into an alleged assault near Ladybank. The incident took place on the afternoon of June 3rd on Pitlessy Road. Police say a 41-year-old woman was assaulted. On Friday, the arrested 64-year-old man was due to appear in court. The Ministry of Defence has confirmed two F-35 fighter jets intercepted a Russian patrol aircraft last week after it repeatedly approached a British naval ship. It's condemned the activity in the Norwegian Sea, saying the plane passed at low altitude and unnecessarily close to the Rosyth-assembled HMS Prince of Wales. Here's Defence Secretary Dan Jarvis.
12: I'm incredibly proud of the professional response that we've seen, but it is a timely reminder of the threat that we face from Russia and a timely reminder of our need to defend against it.
11: And Raith Rovers fans now know what their team will be wearing during this season's matches at Starks Park. The Kirkcaldy club's typical navy blue has a new design this time round, though. It's donned with white and red pinstripes and a round collar with a split in the centre.
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11: Cloudy skies this afternoon with scattered showers of rain, some strong gusts of wind and highs of 20 Celsius. I'm Tom Irvin, you're up to date on Original 106.

0: Kelly Clarkson, My Life Would Suck Without You. I forgot to say thank you to Martin. He's back tomorrow. One of the years in the top 10 at 10 was the year that we had the first nudist beach opening in Brighton. Now, it's not like that. If you've ever been to Gran Canaria at Maspalomas, then you'll realise it's not all about that kind of thing. Not in terms of when I was there. I must have been there for the over 80s. Holiday experience.
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0: 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I guess you moved on really easily.
1: Olivia Rodrigo, good for you. It's Original 106, a chance for you to win yourself a grand every morning on 4 away from 1K. Dave might be away, but don't worry. Vanessa is holding the fort. Just match 4 answers to 4 questions and you can win the cash. This morning, it was Jackie from St. Andrews who took part.
2: Something that's always in the fridge. Oh, that people always have in the fridge. You said milk, Dave said.
3: Milk.
2: Yes, that is a match.
4: Good stuff.
2: Something children don't want to do, have a bath. Dave said.
3: Don't want to tidy the room.
2: Don't want to tidy the room.
4: No, no,
2: I still don't, to be honest. So we're out. But how did we do on the others? Something that's always sticky. You said sweeties. Dave said.
3: Blue tack.
2: I think I would have said sellotape.
4: I don't think that's always sticky.
2: Blue.
4: And anyway.
2: Last one, something in the car boot. Jack sounds like a good shout to me. Dave said.
3: The spare wheel.
2: Ah, spare wheel. Same sort of idea.
4: Ah, but you see, you don't always get spare wheels now.
2: Ah, you're right, actually.
4: You're right. You don't.
2: Yeah, that's because Dave and me have old
4: Never
2: cars.
4: Mind.
2: Look, you got a 1 out of 4. So that's your first go of it, doing it on the radio. So give it another go now that you've, you know.
4: I will do.
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0: 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It's Original 106 for Monday. £300 on the Music Mash this afternoon. I'll play you that clip again. We seem to be going from high numbers, 2 out of 3, to 1 out of 3. So either today we're going to get a 0 out of 3, or we'll nail it. Who knows?
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7: A man arrested after a teenager was killed in a crash near Kelty yesterday has been released without charge. The B914 was closed near the junction with the A823 following the two-car collision just before 2:30 a.m. The 20-year-old was taken into custody following the death of the 17-year-old boy, but it's now confirmed he's been let go. Inquiries continue to establish the full circumstances of the incident. It's been revealed 223 calls were made to the fire service while they spent 15 days tackling a huge fire at Ladybank Recycling Centre in May. 8 were fires, 35 were special service calls, 7 remain unclassified, and 103 were false alarms, which would have been treated like an emergency. A man's been charged following an investigation into an alleged assault near Ladybank. The incident took place on the afternoon of June 3rd on Pitlessie Road. Police say a 41-year-old woman was assaulted. On Friday, the arrested 64-year-old man was due to appear in court. The Ministry of Defence has confirmed two F-35 fighter jets intercepted a Russian patrol aircraft last week after it repeatedly approached a British naval ship. It's condemned the activity in the Norwegian Sea, saying the plane passed at low altitude and unnecessarily close to the Rosyth-assembled HMS Prince of Wales. Here's Defence Secretary Dan Jarvis.
8: I'm incredibly proud of the professional response that we've seen, but it is a timely reminder of the threat that we face from Russia and a timely reminder of our need to defend against it.
7: And Raith Rovers fans now know what their team will be wearing during this season's matches at Starks Park. The Kirkcaldy club's typical navy blue has a new design this time round, though. It's donned with white and red pinstripes and a round collar with a split in the centre.
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7: Cloudy skies this afternoon with scattered showers of rain, some strong gusts of wind and highs of 20 Celsius. I'm Tom Irvin. You're up to date on Original 106.

0: Queen, Radio Gaga, New Radicals. Before that, You Get What You Give. Monday afternoon from Original 106. Let's see if we can get to the movies for free. Maybe the nagging that I'm bored's already happened. God, I hope it hasn't. But the question thing today is this. If you're average, you'll spend around 45 hours a year doing this. But what is it? If you're average, you'll spend about 45 hours a year doing this. What am I on about? That's about 5 to 10 minutes a day, I think. 01592 757 757 is my number for your answers. You can also use WhatsApp. Get that saved. 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If you're average, you'll spend around 45 hours a year doing this. But what is it?
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0: Santana, Rob Thomas and Smooth. It's Original 106. The question thing this afternoon: if you're average, you'll spend around 45 hours a year doing this. It's not social media. A lot of people thinking that. We'll give you the answer soon and we'll check out the latest on the roads next.
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7: Good afternoon, Peter here with the latest on the roads. No major delays north or southbound over at the Queensferry crossing at the moment. The M90 is a touch slow in both directions through the works at Rosyth. No problems on the A985 Admiralty Road, all clear in both directions. No delays either on the A92 at the Red House roundabout. Standing Stane Road, all clear. Kirkcaldy to Leven. You've got a good run on the A92 past Glenrothes as well through the Bankhead and Preston roundabouts. At Cowdenbeath, earlier traffic has now eased on Old Perth Road heading down towards the 92. Up towards Dundee, you've got traffic that's fairly heavy on all approaches to the Scott Fife roundabout at the moment. No delays over the Tay Bridge, however, it is currently closed to high-sided vehicles due to winds at the moment. Over to Perth, traffic queuing pretty heavily on the M90 northbound approach to the Broxton roundabout, the A9 northbound busy to Inveramond. If you spot any problems, call the Original 106 Jam Buster line on 01592 85 44 66.

0: Why does it always rain on me and Adele, Water Under the Bridge? It's Original 106 for Monday. Remember, 10 past 5, 300 quid on the Music Match. Do you want to hear this clip again? Okay. Three tunes there, name them, the cash is yours. Right, we'll get Dua Lipa on. We need to talk about Neil the Seal soon as well.
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8: A growing number of Fife police officers are facing on-duty misconduct investigations. It's been revealed by the Courier through Freedom of Information, 9 officers have faced investigations since 2022, 6 of which were launched last year. However, the Police Federation says the threshold for investigations needs to be higher, as too many officers are facing lengthy and intrusive proceedings. Police Scotland adds all officers are bound by its standards of professional behaviour, which apply on and off duty. A man arrested after a teenager was killed in a crash near Kelty has been released without charge. A 17-year-old boy died following the collision on the B914 near the junction with the A823 just before 2:30 yesterday morning. A 20-year-old man was taken into custody, but police have now confirmed he's been let go as their investigations continue. The UK is expanding its sanctions against Russia. It's targeting scientists who the government believes were involved in developing a toxin allegedly used to kill fierce Putin critic Alexei Navalny. He was poisoned with a chemical found in the skin of Ecuadorian dart frogs in a Siberian prison in 2024. Here's Foreign Secretary Yvette Cooper.
9: I said that we would take every possible action we could in order to hold those responsible to account, because defending ourselves against Russia's threats is not simply about military capability and deterrence.
8: And finally, One Fife Beach has been named one of the top 50 in the UK. Castle Sands in St Andrews is on the Times and Sunday Times list, one of only 8 in Scotland. Its travel writer Chris Haslam visited 607 beaches across the country to make his list, describing the Fife beauty spot as tiny but full of drama.
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8: Cloudy skies this afternoon with scattered showers of rain, some strong gusts of wind and highs of 20 Celsius. I'm Tom Irvin. You're up to date on Original 106.

0: Oasis, roll with it. It's Original 106 for Monday. All this week, we're giving you more chances to win yourself tickets for the Burnt Island shows on Child's Play, thanks to the kids at Carlton Primary in Glenrothes. Basically, figure out what they're on about, and the sooner you do that, the more tickets you win. It's just Vanessa on the breakfast show this week, so she's back tomorrow morning. And remember, you can win tickets to go and try out Scotland's biggest big wheel. So it's the biggest wheel and the Altitude Starflyer. In fact, let me know how you get on, because yeah,
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3: Good afternoon, Peter here with the latest on the roads. Traffic is picking up northbound over the Queensway crossing from Edinburgh towards Fife, so expect longer than usual journey times there. The M90 is still a touch slow both ways through the works at Rosyth. Traffic all clear on the A985 Admiralty Road. The A92 northbound is queuing towards the Red House roundabout near Kirkcaldy. Traffic busy on Rosslyn Street northbound to the Red House as well. The A92 all clear past Glenrothes, there's no problems at the Preston or Bankhead roundabouts. The A91 running well at Auchtermuchty and Cooper, and all clear from Garbridge to St Andrews as well. To roads in Perth, traffic is queuing on the M90 northbound and A9 southbound approaches to the Broxton roundabout, also a touch sluggish into the Inveramond in both directions. Up to Dundee, no double-decker buses over the Tay Bridge at the moment due to strong winds. We've got a 30 mph speed restriction in place there too. No major delays on the Kingsway at this point. If you spot any problems, call the original 106 Jambuster line on 01592 85 44 66.

0: New Order, Blue Monday at Original 106 for Monday this evening. Mainly cloudy, a few outbreaks of rain in the north and western area, but brighter towards the east coast. The rest of the night, cloudy and mild with a low of 13. It's Original 106, it's 4:29.
1: A growing number of Fife police officers are facing on-duty misconduct investigations. Revealed by the Courier through Freedom of Information, nine officers have faced investigations since 2022, six of which were launched last year. A man arrested after a teenager was killed in a crash near Kelty has been released without charge. A 17-year-old boy died following the collision on the B914 near the junction with the A823 just before 2:30 yesterday morning. And a Fife beach has been named one of the top 50 in the UK. Castle Sands in St Andrews is on the Times and Sunday Times list, one of only eight in Scotland.
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1: Dunfermline Athletic have ended their pre-season games on a high with a 3-0 win over Kelty. The match was also a debut for new loanee Sam Cleal Harding. With Saturday's League Cup opener in his sights, the 20-year-old tells Pars TV he has big goals for the season.
4: To focus on these League Cup games first and get out of the group and finish top there, and that's the first goal. And then for the Championship, it's look to get promotion. You know, this club, it's a big club, it's a massive club, and you know they deserve to be in the Premiership, so hopefully I can play my part in this season and try and get the club up.
1: In more exciting news, the Pars have announced the signing of Wigan defender Luke Robinson on a two-year deal. And in ice hockey, the Fife Flyers will play their first match of the new season at home against Glasgow Clan. The first home league game is against the Sheffield Steelers. You're up to date on Original 106.

0: Cheryl Crow, every day is a winding road. 6th of July today. It's International Kissing Day today. Come on then, let's just come on. A peck on the cheek, go on. Let's try that. Oh, gee, get your tongue out of there, you filthy midden.
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9: Good afternoon, Peter here with the latest on the roads. Traffic still a touch slow northbound over the Queensferry crossing from Edinburgh up towards Fife. Traffic flowing well on the M90 in both directions past Rosyth. No problems on Admiralty Road. All clear on your main routes through Dunfermline and Cowdenbeath at this stage. A92, you've got a good run in both directions through the Red House, Bankhead and Preston roundabouts. Russell Street a touch busy on the northbound side as you leave Gallatin. Up towards Cooper, traffic is flowing well in both directions. No delays on the Kingsway in Dundee. However, traffic is slow northbound on Greendykes Road towards the Scott Fife roundabout. Also busy as you leave the Tay Bridge. Meanwhile, the Tay Bridge itself closed to high-sided vehicles and a speed restriction of 30 miles per hour in place at the moment. Over to Perth, heavy traffic on the M90 northbound to the Broxton roundabout. The A9 southbound queuing towards Broxton as well. And Dundee Road busy northbound to South Street. If you spot any problems, call the original 106 Jam Bus or line on 01592 85 44 66.

0: Human League, Don't You Want Me? It's Original 106. Another chance to win on Child's Play this week. Tickets for the Burnt Island shows. You can check out Scotland's biggest big wheel. So it's Scotland's biggest wheel. And the Altitude Starflower, 55 metres tall. Are you up for that? Anyway, it was Mandy who played today.
1: Good morning, Dave.
2: Yes.
1: My name is Ari.
2: Lovely Ari, has given us these clues.
1: You get them in the bathroom.
2: Uh-huh.
1: It's got a long hand.
2: Uh-huh.
1: It's used for clean poo.
2: To the phones. Original, who's that?
3: That's Mandy Robinson from Leslie.
2: Mandy, who took all of the stuff from the festival she was at. I love it. Right, Mandy's on for a second go. She says,
3: yeah,
2: I smell something free. And it's 10 right passes. So...
3: yeah.
2: What's your answer?
3: Yeah, it's a thing for cleaning the toilet, sir.
2: Right, it's a thing.
3: A scrubbing dust thing.
2: Right, what would you call it? Give me the name. It's for, it's for cleaning the toilet and it's a brush. What's it called?
3: Scrubbing brush.
2: What brush? It's for the toilet. A what brush?
3: Yeah.
0: Toilet brush!
3: A toilet brush to scrub.
2: Toilet brush! That's the right answer!
3: Yes!
2: Well done. You can add that with your other free stuff if you've got space in the cupboard. Hang on and we'll sort your tickets, okay? Right, well done.
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0: So we played this on Friday, and well, we went backwards once again with this clip. There's three clips of three tunes there. Identify them all, the acts and the artists and the song titles. £300 can be yours. If you're up for it, get yourself registered right now on 01592 757 757. 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Get yourself registered. 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
8: A growing number of Fife police officers are facing on-duty misconduct investigations. It's been revealed by the Courier through Freedom of Information, nine officers have faced investigations since 2022, six of which were launched last year. However, the Police Federation says the threshold for investigations needs to be higher, as too many officers are facing lengthy and intrusive proceedings. Police Scotland adds all officers are bound by its standards of professional behaviour, which apply on and off duty. A man arrested after a teenager was killed in a crash near Kelty has been released without charge. A 17-year-old boy died following the collision on the B914 near the junction with the A823 just before 2:30 yesterday morning. A 20-year-old man was taken into custody, but police have now confirmed he's been let go as their investigations continue. The UK is expanding its sanctions against Russia. It's targeting scientists who the government believes were involved in developing a toxin allegedly used to kill fierce Putin critic Alexei Navalny. He was poisoned with a chemical found in the skin of Ecuadorian dart frogs in a Siberian prison in 2024. Here's Foreign Secretary Yvette Cooper.
9: I said that we would take every possible action we could in order to hold those responsible to account, because defending ourselves against Russia's threats is not simply about military capability and deterrence.
8: Sky's warning of job cuts after announcing its £1.6 billion takeover of ITV's media and entertainment arm. The broadcaster is looking to save £200 million in costs. It hasn't specified how many roles are at risk, but says corporate and commercial divisions will likely be impacted where there's overlap. Here's what ITV Chief Executive Dame Caroline McCall had to say on cuts.
10: Sky have made it quite clear, primarily that is going to be around combining marketing departments. You don't need two, you need one. As soon as the transaction happens, there will be a Sky ITV team.
8: And finally, One Fife Beach has been named one of the top 50 in the UK. Castle Sands in St Andrews is on the Times and Sunday Times list, one of only eight in Scotland. Its travel writer Chris Haslam visited 607 beaches across the country to make his list, describing the Fife beauty spot as tiny but full of drama.
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8: Activity in the UK house building sector fell at its fastest pace so far this year as the construction industry shrank. Figures suggest a slight improvement on May's six-year low, but still the second quickest fall in output since the COVID pandemic. Commercial construction's the only part of the sector to record a slower downturn in activity in the same period.
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1: 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Driving down the cost of motoring.
8: Staying cloudy but dry this evening with some sunny intervals peeking through and overnight lows of 14 Celsius. I'm Tom Irvine. You're up to date on Original 106.

0: Taylor Swift and Opalite shared a wedding at the weekend. I wonder if Amy's other half was the DJ. Yeah, well, probably not, because his car doesn't work, because he doesn't have a rear windscreen. It was a 2 out of 3 there for Amy. So bad news for Amy, good news for you, which means this little horror of a clip is worth £320 this time tomorrow.
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13: Good evening, Peter here with the latest on the roads. Traffic is still fairly slow on the M90 northbound over the Queensferry crossing. Slow traffic on Admiralty Road heading from Rosyth in towards the M90 at Junction 1C. No problems at this stage on the A92 through the Red House, Bankhead or Preston roundabouts. Rosslyn Street all clear at Gallatin, and you've got a good run on Standing Stane Road. Traffic all clear on your main routes through Dunfermline and Cowdenbeath. The A91 running well past Auchtermarkty and Cooper. A touch slow heading northbound in towards Garbridge on the A919 Main Street. Traffic on the approach to the Broxton roundabout at Perth is queuing still northbound in the M90. No delays at Inveramond. Over to Dundee, no double-decker buses over the Tay Bridge due to strong winds at the moment. Traffic heavy on all approaches to the Scott Fife roundabout and the Kingsway slow both ways towards Strathmartin. If you spot any problems on the roads, call the Original 106 Jambuster line on 01592 85 44 66.

0: Post Malone, I Had Some Help. So this evening, cloudy, few outbreaks of rain in the north and the west, but brighter towards the east coast. The rest of the night remaining cloudy and mild, a low tonight of 13 degrees. It's Original 106, it's 5:32.
1: A growing number of Fife police officers are facing on-duty misconduct investigations. Revealed by the Courier through Freedom of Information, nine officers have faced investigations since 2022, six of which were launched last year. A man arrested after a teenager was killed in a crash near Kelty has been released without charge. A 17-year-old boy died following the collision on the B914 near the junction with the A823 just before 2:30 yesterday morning. And a Fife beach has been named one of the top 50 in the UK. Castle Sands in St Andrews is on the Times and Sunday Times list, one of only eight in Scotland.
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1: Dunfermline Athletic have ended their pre-season games on a high with a 3-0 win over Kelty. The match was also a debut for new loanee Sam Cleal Harding. With Saturday's League Cup opener in his sights, the 20-year-old tells Pars TV he has big goals for the season.
4: To focus on these League Cup games first and get out of the group and finish top there, and that's the first goal. And for the championship, it's look to get promotion. You know, this club, it's a big club, it's a massive club, and you know they deserve to be in the Premiership, so hopefully I can play my part in this season and try and get the club up.
1: In more exciting news, the Pars have announced the signing of Wigan defender Luke Robinson on a two-year deal. And in ice hockey, the Fife Flyers will play their first match of the new season at home against Glasgow Clan. The first home league game is against the Sheffield Steelers. You're up to date on Original 106.

0: Shakira, Whenever, Wherever at Original 106. 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I don't know why that would be. Guys, though, if you start doing that rowing thing, we can't be friends, okay?
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16: Good evening, Peter here with the latest on the roads. Traffic is still queuing on the M19 northbound approach to the Queensferry crossing from Edinburgh towards Fife. No major delays on Admiralty Road in either direction. Traffic is heavy on St Margaret's Drive northbound in Dunfermline past Dunfermline Public Park. The A92 all clearer through the Red House and Bankhead roundabouts. A touch slow southbound past Glenrothes in towards the Preston roundabout. The A91 all clear at Cooper and Auchtermuchty. No major delays at Guardbridge or Lookers now. To Perth traffic heavy on the M90 northbound approach to the Broxton roundabouts. Dundee Road queuing northbound towards South Street and Creef Road also heavy heading out of Perth past Tesco. Up to Dundee, traffic slow on all approaches to the Scott Fife roundabout. The Tay Bridge closed to double-decker buses at the moment due to strong winds, and the Kingsway heavy eastbound into Strathmartin. If you're spotting problems, call the original 106 Jam Buster line on 01592 85 44 66.

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1: Maroon 5 payphone at Original 16. 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Sam's on the way next. Football tonight, it's Portugal versus Spain at 8 o'clock. And first thing tomorrow morning at 1 a.m, USA versus Belgium. Unless, of course, Donald Trump gets involved again and changes the kickoff time. Who knows?
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4: It's been revealed there's a rising number of Fife police officers facing on-duty misconduct probes. Nine officers have faced investigations since 2022, six of which were launched in 2025-26, the highest number in the last 4 years. The Police Federation says the data released through Freedom of Information shows too many officers are facing lengthy and intrusive proceedings. A Police Scotland spokesperson told The Courier it places a significant focus on ensuring officers and staff know and live its values. A Fife councillor who's quit as the local Conservative leader has defected to Labour. Kathleen Leslie says she's come to the slow realisation she's more aligned to them and claims the party is a better fit. She adds she felt uncomfortable with a lot of the positions taken by the Tories. The UK government has imposed sanctions on seven individuals and two companies in Russia. It's targeting scientists who it believes were involved in developing a frog-based poison allegedly used to kill the dissident Alexei Navalny. Meanwhile, the Ministry of Defence has confirmed two F-35 fighter jets intercepted a Russian patrol aircraft last week after it repeatedly approached a British naval ship. FIFA's president says he regularly discusses World Cup matters with Donald Trump after he asked him to review a red card given to a USA player. Folarin Balogun's one-match ban's been suspended, meaning he can play against Belgium later tonight. Gianni Infantino insists their judicial bodies are independent, but the decision's been met with widespread criticism, including from UEFA. The US president thinks it was the right move.
5: He didn't do anything wrong, and he's our best player, or one of our best players. And he gave him a red card. I didn't know what that meant. Then I started hearing that that means he can't play in the next game. At least, that's very unfair.
4: And finally, Castle Sands Beach in St Andrews has been named one of the top 50 best in the UK. It's also one of only 8 in Scotland on the Times and Sunday Times list. Its travel writer Chris Haslam describes it as the Joe Pesci of Scottish beaches and tiny but full of drama. He visited 607 across the country to make his list.
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4: Activity in the UK house building sector fell at its fastest pace so far this year as the construction industry shrank. Figures suggest a slight improvement on May's six-year low, but still the second quickest fall in output since the COVID pandemic. Commercial construction's the only part of the sector to record a slower downturn in activity in the same period.
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3: 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Driving down the cost of motoring.
4: Staying cloudy but dry this evening, with some sunny intervals peeking through and overnight lows of 14 Celsius. I'm Tom Irvine. 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

0: live across Fife. You're listening to Original 106. That's Sabrina Carpenter. Taste. It's Sam here. I'm in for Lachlan all week this week. Busy southbound on St Clair Street at the moment in Kirkcaldy. I'd give yourself an extra couple of minutes there. A full look at the roads on the way next, and stay right there because following that, music from Ollie Murs and Norway's Aha on Original 106.
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14: Good evening, Peter here with the latest on the roads. Traffic is now all clear north and southbound between Edinburgh and Fife over the Queensferry crossing. No problems on the M90 all the way up past Kelty. Traffic flowing well on Admiralty Road. Your main routes through Dunfermline and Cowdenbeath checkout clear. The A92 issue free through the Red House, Bankhead and Preston roundabouts. No problems on Roslyn Street at Gallatin and Standing Stane Road. All clear Kirkcaldy to Leven. A91 running well at Auchtermuchty and Cooper. No problems at Garbridge or Lookers either. Two roads in Perth. No build up around the Broxton roundabouts or the Inveramond. It's all clear at both the A9 running well in Perthshire. The A90 all clear up to Dundee. Traffic running well on the Kingsway. A reminder that the Tay Bridge is currently closed to double decker buses due to strong winds. There's a 30 mile an hour speed limit in place there. If you spot any problems, call the Original 106 Jambutton line on 01592 85 44 66.

0: Take On Me on Original 106. It's Sam here. Seems like Scotland might have gained itself quite a few fans of the Norwegian football team over the last 24 hours and lost all its fans of the Mexican football team. Not quite sure what's going on there, but a quick look ahead to the weather this evening. It seems like we're set for a mainly cloudy one with a few outbreaks of rain. They could be heavy at times with overnight lows of 13 degrees. It's just gone 6:30. Here's Tom with your latest.
1: A growing number of Fife police officers are facing on-duty misconduct investigations. Revealed by the Courier through Freedom of Information, 9 officers have faced investigations since 2022, 6 of which were launched last year. A man arrested after a teenager was killed in a crash near Kelty has been released without charge. A 17-year-old boy died following the collision on the B914 near the junction with the A823 just before 2:30 yesterday morning. And a Fife beach has been named one of the top 50 in the UK. Castle Sands in St Andrews is on the Times and Sunday Times list, one of only 8 in Scotland.
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0: The Love on Original 106, always your favourite music. Now, we all know that the middle aisle in Aldi is a place of wonders. You can find literally anything there. I once went into Aldi for a yoghurt, came out with a whiteboard, thanks to being violently attacked by the middle aisle. Well, it seems like they've just launched something even weirder. More on that in the next few minutes. Not quite sure how I feel about this one, though. You'll either love it, or if you're married, it might cause some serious marital issues. More on that after music from Tom Grennan. We're going back to this 2023 hit next.
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12: It's been revealed there's a rising number of 5 police officers facing on-duty misconduct probes. 9 officers have faced investigations since 2022, 6 of which were launched in 2025-26, the highest number in the last 4 years. The Police Federation says the data released through Freedom of Information shows too many officers are facing lengthy and intrusive proceedings. A Police Scotland spokesperson told The Courier it places a significant focus on ensuring officers and staff know and live its values. A Fife councillor who's quit as the local Conservative leader has defected to Labour. Kathleen Leslie says she's come to the slow realisation she's more aligned to them and claims the party is a better fit. She adds she felt uncomfortable with a lot of the positions taken by the Tories. The UK government has imposed sanctions on 7 individuals and 2 companies in Russia. It's targeting scientists who it believes were involved in developing a frog-based poison allegedly used to kill the dissident Alexei Navalny. Meanwhile, the Ministry of Defence has confirmed 2 F-35 fighter jets intercepted a Russian patrol aircraft last week after it repeatedly approached a British naval ship. FIFA's president says he regularly discusses World Cup matters with Donald Trump after he asked him to review a red card given to a USA player. Folarin Balogun's one-match ban's been suspended, meaning he can play against Belgium later tonight. Gianni Infantino insists their judicial bodies are independent, but the decision's been met with widespread criticism, including from UEFA. The US president thinks it was the right move.
2: He didn't do anything wrong, and he's our best player, or one of our best players. And he gave him a red card. I didn't know what that meant. Then I started hearing that that means he can't play in the next game. At least, that's very unfair.
12: And finally, Castle Sands Beach in St Andrews has been named one of the top 50 best in the UK. It's also one of only 8 in Scotland on the Times and Sunday Times list. Its travel writer Chris Haslam describes it as the Joe Pesci of Scottish beaches and tiny but full of drama. He visited 607 across the country to make his list.
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12: Staying cloudy but dry this evening, with some sunny intervals peeking through and overnight lows of 14 Celsius. I'm Tom Irvine. You're up to date on Original 106.

0: Soul Asylum on Original 106. Sam here. Vanessa is flying solo on Breakfast this week. Dave has a few days off, but that means that she was flying solo on 4 Away From 1K this morning. It's easy enough. All you need to do is match your four answers at home with the four answers in the studio. Do that, and you're walking away a grand richer. Yeah, £1,000. That would be all right for first thing in the morning, wouldn't it? Jackie played today. This is how it went.
1: Something that's always in the fridge. Oh, that people always have in the fridge. You said milk, Dave said.
2: Milk.
1: Yes. That is a match.
3: Good start.
1: Something children don't want to do, have a bath. Dave said?
2: Don't want to tidy the room.
1: Don't want to tidy the room.
3: Oh, no,
1: I still
3: way.
1: Don't, to be honest. So we're out. But how did we do on the others? Something that's always sticky. You said sweeties. Dave said?
2: Blue tack.
1: I think I would have said sellotape.
3: I don't think that's always sticky.
1: Blue.
3: And anyway,
1: last one, something in the car boot. Jack sounds like a good shout to me. Dave said?
2: The spare wheel.
1: Ah, oh, spare wheel. Same sort of idea.
3: Ah, but you see, you don't always get spare wheels now.
1: Ah, you're right, actually.
3: You're right. You don't.
1: Yeah, that's because Dave and me have old
3: Never
1: cars.
3: Mind.
1: Look, you got a 1 out of 4. So that's your first go at doing it on the radio. So give it another go now that you've,
3: I will do.
0: Unlucky Jackie.
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0: Primal Scream. That's Country Girl on Original 106. Always your favourite music. It's Monday, the 6th of July. Good evening. How are you? Sam here. I'm in for Lachlan tonight. Now, we really are in a bit of a sequel mad era at the moment, aren't we? Toy Story 5. It was great when I went to see it. The other day, I also went to see Minions and Monsters in the cinema. Toy Story 5 was great. But I am relieved to see in the papers today that Pixar have officially ruled out ever making a Ratatouille 2. Yeah, they said that this will never happen. Somebody at Pixar has said, quote, it is too sacred. What does that mean? Why no Ratatouille 2, but you're allowed to have 5 Toy Stories? Absolutely no idea. Not to discredit Ratatouille, but it's not Toy Story, is it? That's maybe controversial. If I just riled up all the Ratatouille fans, sorry if I have.
1: Pizza, pals, or peace and quiet.
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0: No One. That's Alicia Keys on Original 106. Always your favourite music. It's Monday, the 6th of July. An evening ahead that will be mainly cloudy with a few outbreaks of rain. Overnight lows of 13 degrees. Let's get started with this.
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0: 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I look for your song suggestions on a topic, put four of those suggestions on the wheel just after 8 o'clock, give it a spin, and whatever it picks when it spins, I have to play. 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
0: So tonight on The Wheel of Fortunes, I want to know your songs that have days of the week in the title, please. Peter has been in touch, saying, how about Boomtown Rats? I don't like Mondays. That's a popular shout tonight, actually, Peter. Had a text from somebody without a name going, Mick Jagger, Ruby Tuesday. Callum suggested Tuesday Morning by the Pogues. Sylvia suggesting Saturday Night by the Bay City Rollers. Also had a message from Rod, Sunday, David Bowie and Sally getting

0: in what I thought was one of the obvious ones, but not been hugely popular. Sunday Girl, Blondie. Also a message from Victoria suggesting Manic Monday by Prince. All great shouts, but keep them coming in. 81400 on the text, or that text with the word original. Think really hard. There's got to be heaps of songs out there that have got days of the week in the title. 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
0: 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Lorraine was on the phone earlier on. Lorraine, what were you thinking?
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0: It's a good shout, Lorraine. Let's see if it makes the wheel. Marlon has been in touch saying Friday on my mind, easy beat. We've had another message saying how about Friday I'm in love at The Cure or Jess Glynn Thursday. Victoria suggesting Sunday Morning Call and Callum going for Manic Mondays. All great shouts, but let's see what's made the wheel next.
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0: Christina Aguilera on Original 106. It's Monday, the 6th of July. Good evening, Sam here. Now, all this week, Vanessa is flying solo on Breakfast. But she was speaking this morning about the Brazil game last night that her boyfriend missed for her. Talk about true love, eh? Aww. So happy for you, Vanessa. This is how it went this morning.
1: I haven't been watching much of it because Scotland went out and that made me sad. But people who do know about football were, of course, watching it. Norway and Brazil, wow. Oh my goodness, of course, Norway beating Brazil. And then the England and Mexico game where England beat Mexico, despite Mexico being outside their hotel room. My boyfriend was helping me with stuff in the house and he kept saying, I didn't know anything about what was going on, that the Brazil match was on at the same time. And he said, are we done? Can I go and do stuff? I was like, no, just help me a bit longer. It turned out he'd missed the entire match for me. That's love. Except his friend had messaged him the score. So he'd missed it and then it was ruined for him.
0: That's true love, though. Aww. My heart's warm for you, Vanessa. Vanessa back flying solo on Breakfast from 6 a.m. tomorrow morning. This is Olivia Rodrigo, Drop Dead. It's Original 106. I know.

0: Fortunes. Wheel of Fortunes will be back tomorrow night around 8 o'clock. You know how it works. We look for your song suggestions on a topic, put four of them on the wheel just after 8 o'clock tonight. It was songs that have days of the week in the title. That was Bangles, Manic Monday. There you go. Sam here, I'm in for Lachlan all week this week. And you know when you're getting on a plane and you meet the pilot at the door? I'm always terrified of this moment, by the way. I treat it like a job interview. I'm like, yes, yes, I will be a good passenger, I promise. I hope that I impress them. Anyway, pilots, I always assume, are the smartest of the smart. Do you know what I mean? These are the people who have their lives together. Well, turns out they might be a little bit more up for a laugh than I thought. More on that in the next few minutes. First, though, music from Katy Perry lined up.
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to original 106, a cloudy night ahead across Fife, with a few outbreaks of rain, overnight lows of 13 degrees. Good evening, it's Sam here. I'm in for Lachlan all week this week, and that's it been a week now since Steve Clarke stood down as Scotland football manager. No word yet on who's set to replace him. Big Ange, he was a favourite for a little while, Ange Postecoglou, but he's now signed for a Saudi Arabian club, so definitely not going to be him. Dunfermline's Neil Lennon, he's been linked with the job. Definitely interesting times ahead for sure, if it does end up being him. This is I'm Like a Bird, Bruno Mars, I Just Might, lined up for you next on Original.

0: Just Mate. That's Bruno Mars on Original 106. It's Monday, the 6th of July. Good evening, it's Sam here. Happy 47th birthday to Kevin Hart. Happy 80th birthday to former US President George W. Bush, but birthday twins. And I did just want an excuse to play this music. Sylvester Stallone, 8 day today. Rocky himself. Absolutely love the Rocky movies. Love Rocky 1, Rocky 2, Rocky 3, Rocky 4, Rocky 5, Rocky 6. Is there a Rocky 7? I don't think there is. Or is that just Creed? And then there's Creed 1, Creed 2. I'm pretty sure there's Creed 3. Anyway, happy birthday, Sylvester Stallone and Kevin Hart and George W. Bush.
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0: 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Vanessa was flying solo on Breakfast today, but she had another round of this.
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0: I absolutely love Child's Play. This is such a good game. Has to be just about the most chaotic game on the radio. We've got kids from Carlton Primary in Glenrothes joining us this week. They're describing things. I'll be honest, they describe things in unique and exciting and definitely their own special way. Well, Mandy played today. Did she figure out what the kids were on about? This is how it went.
3: Good morning, Dave and Vanessa.
4: Yes.
3: My name is Ari.
4: Lovely Ari, huh? Has given us these clues.
3: You get them in the bathroom.
4: Uh-huh.
3: It's got a long hand.
4: Uh-huh.
3: It's used for clean poo.
4: To the phones! Original, who's that?
5: That's Mandy Robinson from Lately.
4: Mandy, who took all of the stuff from the festival she was at. I love it. Right, Mandy's on for a second go. She says,
5: yeah,
4: I smell something free. And it's 10 right passes. So...
5: yeah.
4: What's your answer?
5: Yeah, it's a thing for cleaning the toilet, sir.
4: Right, it's a thing.
5: A scrubbing brush thing.
4: Right, what would you call it? Give me the name. It's for cleaning the toilet and it's a brush. What's it called?
5: Scrubbing brush.
4: A what brush? It's for the toilet. A what brush?
5: Yeah.
4: Uh-huh.
5: A toilet brush.
4: Toilet brush, that's the right answer!
5: Yes!
4: Well done. You can add that with your other free stuff if you've got space in the cupboard. Hang on and we'll sort your tickets, okay? Right, well done.
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0: Kings of Leon, Use Somebody on Original 106. Good evening, it's Sam here, and that's all from me for tonight. Tomorrow morning, Vanessa's flying solo on Breakfast. Like Lachlan, Dave has taken some time off this week. She'll be back from 6 a.m, but first at 10, the news team have your latest.
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7: The top stories this hour. It's unclear if Prince Harry's family will accompany him to the UK at all this coming week. Meghan and their children Archie and Lilibet won't be joining him in London after apparently being denied security. The Duke of Sussex is marking the 1 year countdown to the Invictus Games in Birmingham. Policing commentator Graham Watone says it's not possible for them to get protection.
8: Because he isn't a working role, so he's not in the public, in a working environment, they decided that he doesn't meet the criteria or the risk to receive police protection. You cannot just go to the Home Office or police and say, I've got thousands of pounds, I want police protection. It doesn't work like that. You cannot buy it as a private individual.
7: Severe weather has been disrupting celebrations of America's 250th Independence Day celebrations. Storms prompted an evacuation of the National Mall in Washington, where President Donald Trump was due to speak. He has taken to Truth Social to say he will be making his planned speech no matter what. Parents are being warned images of their children online could be used to create AI-generated sexual abuse material. The National Crime Agency's released guidance. In sport, France grabbed a 1-0 win over Paraguay to reach the quarterfinals of the World Cup. The tournament favourites will face Morocco, who were 3-0 winners against Canada. To tennis, and Britain's Arthur Ferries made it through to the fourth round at Wimbledon after a 5-set epic against Belgium's Zizou Bergs. He says it's going to take a while to sink in.
9: I don't know what's going on right now. It's going to take some time to really digest it, but yeah, it's so many first times after this match. So glad.
7: In rugby, England went down to a heavy 45-21 defeat away to South Africa in their inaugural Rugby Union Nations Championship campaign. And England's cricketers have taken a 1-0 lead in their series against India with a 4-wicket win in the second T20 International at Old Trafford. It's the tourists' third straight defeat after two losses in Ireland. From Sky News, I'm AJ Walsh.

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5: 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And balloons can't scream. 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